part of the overnight crew on MFR. And it's Mary with you, playing Black Eyed Peas. Before that, Tame Impala and Jenny. This is the sound of a Friday. Yes, we are up and awake before everybody else. And so therefore, we deserve all the good stuff, including the Sugar Babes. This is brand new from them. And ever since their comeback a couple of years ago, they've just been getting stronger and stronger. I hope you love this just as much as I do. New from the Sugar Babes, this is Ghost.

0: Post Malone and Morgan Wallen, and before that, new Sugar Babes, which we absolutely adore. It sounds like the early 2000s, doesn't it? Like, properly took me back. Right, let's have more big tunes for you. Rihanna on the way and Zara Larsson after this. MFR.
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And that's Zara Larsson. It's Mary with you, nice and early on a Friday. I know James is listening in whilst working hard. Listen, I've got such a big song for you that is actually breaking records, and especially in the US. Ella Langley, right? We know the song, She's in Texas. It has now become the longest running number one in the US chart history, which means it's overtaken Mariah Carey's All I Want for Christmas Is You, which is absolutely insane. It's kind of a bittersweet song. It's all about, you know, Ella's idea that her boyfriend's going to go and run off with someone else. And yeah, breaking records in the US. Mrs. Ella Langley. Just when

0: Does it get any better than listening to Pitbull so early in the morning? I don't know. I've actually seen a video of a bride on her hen do. She decided that her and all her hens should dress up as Pitbull for a night out, and they look like they're having the most fun ever. That is a hen do theme I can get behind for sure. Right, Olivia Dean playing next.
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1: Kygo and Ava Max. Listen, if you were growing up in the 2000s and you were into musical theatre, or maybe you just loved a teen high school TV show, I'm sure you would have loved Glee. It was like the show that absolutely everyone was watching. We'd talk about it at school. We'd recreate some of the dance routines and the music medleys. 2009 is when it started, and the series finale was 2015. So you might be thinking, Mary, why are you talking about it? Well, the creator of the show, Ryan Murphy, has shared that he's finished a script for a Glee reboot. He says he's spoken to about 10 of the original cast members and that they are, in quotes, enthusiastic. I guess we'll just wait and see what happens. New Miley for you now, Mrs. Bass Persuades.

0: And that's Destiny's Child as we pull up towards 2 a.m. The overnight crew are well and truly here. Leah's listening in and she says, I want more throwbacks. Babes, do you know what I've got for you? Some Justin Bieber on the way. I've got a nice little throwback from Katy Perry as well. That's all happening in just a few.
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13: Top stories this hour. Donald Trump has welcomed China's President Xi Jinping back to the White House for a state dinner. Some of the world's biggest tech bosses are among the guests, including Elon Musk, Tim Cook and Sam Altman. President Xi says the two leaders reached common understandings on a number of issues during their talks earlier. Mr. Trump says significant progress has been made.
14: We will also discuss pressing issues concerning security, technology and superintelligence, SI. The decisions we make in these areas today can promote peace and prosperity for decades and decades to come.
13: Far-right activist Daniel Thomas, known as Danny Tomo, is due in court later charged with criminal damage. It's alleged he slashed a boat in the English Channel while an emergency responder was on board. Dozens of delegates walked out of the UN General Assembly yesterday as Israel's Prime Minister began his address. Benjamin Netanyahu branded those who left moral cowards before mounting a robust defence of Israel's military actions in Gaza and Iran. Mr. Netanyahu rejected accusations of genocide in Gaza and insisted Israel would continue fighting. He told delegates his country has no other choice.
15: And throughout this long war, our goal never wavered. To win with unwavering resolve. To win with unrelenting courage. Because this is Israel. One nation fighting for one future.
13: Researchers are warning patients could be dying because A&E departments are too crowded. A study by medics in the Trainee Emergency Research Network found departments across England, Wales and Northern Ireland are working at 175% occupancy. Wales suffered a narrow 1-0 defeat against Portugal in their Nations League opener in Lisbon. The Republic of Ireland also made a losing start, going down 1-0 in Kosovo. From Sky News, I'm Daisy Steele.
0: Hello, 2am. Mary Manderfield here with you. Justin Bieber on the way right now. Taylor Swift.

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1: And that's Teddy Swims. It's Friday, the 25th of September. And very happy news for a gorgy couple. Taylor Lautner and his partner, Taylor Lautner, have welcomed a baby. If you're wondering what I'm talking about, you know Taylor Lautner, who was in Twilight? His partner is also called Taylor. When they got married, she took his surname and they share the same name. And then when they revealed that they were expecting their first child, everyone says, come on, you have to. You have to call them Taylor. They haven't quite gone fully in, but they've dipped their toe into the lore. And their little baby is called Lennon Taylor Lautner. And I love that for them.

0: Mario Winans. We're just taking it slow for a hot second. Lucy and her brother Dylan are awake at this time. They're actually heading to the airport in the next hour. They've got themselves a nice little trip to Mallorca. I love that view. I mean, a nice long weekend. Katy Perry on the way and Calvin Harris after this.
1: Okay. 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
1: And that's Gaga and Bruno Mars.
2: 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I mean, there was already. But now I've seen this massive mural painted in Manchester. And it's basically got this giant picture of Claudia Winkleman on the side of a building, plus all the celebrity contestants taking part. There's a counter for banishments, recruitments, betrayals, and it's going to be updated

0: the celebrity traitors to start. I know. I'm actually gutted because I'm away the week that it's all kicking off. But yeah, 1st of October is the first episode. And from the trailer, it looks like it's going to be intense. Right, Fever Dream from Alex Warren on the way.
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And we love a bit of LMFAO. I am in the mood to take a trip down memory lane, and that is exactly what we're going to do with a whole hour of throwbacks. I'm talking Miley. I'm talking Jason Derulo. I'm talking Spiller and Sophie Ellis-Bextor. Yeah, it's going to be absolutely huge, and that is happening from 3 a.m. Right now, though, December 10, this is Us Against the World.

0: And it's just the ultimate tune to make you feel like you are living in a rom-com. You feel like everything's going to be okay. Listen, I've got a whole hour of throwbacks coming up. Over the next hour, you can expect to hear some Justin Timberlake. And we are in our rich girl era, thanks to Gwen Stefani and Eve. From 1998, Will Smith, all of that and so much more on the other side of this.
1: Hey. MFR. 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
12: Top stories this hour. China's president Xi Jinping says he wants to build a relationship of strategic stability with the United States. He says he and Donald Trump reached the agreement during talks at the White House. Mr. Trump says the two countries have never gotten along better as Xi continues his three-day state visit. President Xi says cooperation between the two sides is essential.
13: We should coexist in peace. As I have said many times, China and the United States, as two major countries, stand to gain from cooperation and will both lose in confrontation.
12: Meanwhile, CNN, Politico and MS Now are back in the White House after a federal judge ordered their press access to be restored. Judge Timothy Kelly ruled Donald Trump's ban had likely violated the outlet's constitutional rights. Far-right activist Daniel Thomas, known as Danny Tomo, is due in court later charged with criminal damage. It's alleged he slashed a boat in the English Channel while an emergency responder was on board. Dozens of delegates walked out of the UN General Assembly yesterday as Israel's Prime Minister began his address. Benjamin Netanyahu branded those who left moral cowards before mounting a robust defence of Israel's military actions in Gaza and Iran. The first tickets for Oasis's tour next year are due to go on sale later, but you can't just join the queue. Fans needed to register in advance and be lucky enough to get a unique code, giving them a set time slot to buy. Their 2025 reunion show sold out in minutes. Adam Webb from the Fanfare Alliance says whatever the measures, one problem remains.
14: I think what we're not seeing any differences from are the big resale sites, the uncapped resale sites, which are still dominated by ticket touts, mostly overseas ticket touts.
12: And Wales suffered a narrow 1-0 defeat against Portugal in their Nations League opener in Lisbon. The Republic of Ireland also made a losing start, going down 1-0 in Kosovo. From Sky News, I'm Daisy Steele.
0: 3am is here. Mary Manderfield keeping you company and a whole load of throwbacks for you.
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And that's Justin Timberlake. Before that, the iconic Lady Marmalade, Christina Aguilera, Little Kim, Maya and Pink. Do you remember when that came out and you could not escape the music video on repeat? You know those music video channels where you just have the same kind of 10 songs?

0: Jason Derulo, he is like a pop music factory. He just churns them out. And so many of his songs are just massive, massive hits. Right, Tiny Temper and Zara Larsson on the way. I often forget that those two collaborated. Plus Gaga with her breakout debut single, Just Dance, after this.
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0: And to me, this one is like the perfect tune for a road trip. You know, when you're just cruising somewhere, maybe you're with your besties, you're all in a great mood and you're looking forward to something exciting happening. That's how I feel when I hear Spiller and Sophie Ellis-Bextor. Listen, this is your hour of throwbacks and we're doing your throwbacks up until 4 a.m. So if you love the music from the 90s, you're in luck. If you were vibing out to tunes in the noughties, you're in the right place. And if you can still remember a lot of the hits from the 10s, but you want to hear them again, then listen, stick around. Right now, we're going to 2013 with Pharrell Williams.

0: one of those songs that Andre 3000 was telling people his ideas and everyone says, no, it's not going to work. And I'm glad he just stuck to his guns and gave it to us anyway. Sugar Babes coming up and Rihanna after this.
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0: Rule and Ashanti on your Friday morning. Will is listening in and absolutely adored those throwbacks. Hey, we'll do it all again on Monday from 3 a.m. Right now, coming up to 4, and the latest news is on the other side of this.
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14: 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Friday 25th of September. 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
16: The top stories this hour. Donald Trump and Xi Jinping have attended a White House state dinner as the Chinese leader's 3-day US visit continues. AI, trade and the conflict in Iran are among the issues being discussed. China Dialogue founder Isabel Hilton says there's a clear reason why Mr. Trump wants closer ties with Beijing.
17: Trump has wasted an awful lot of missiles in Iran and he can't replace them without a steady supply of strategic minerals. This is just a little reminder that if he really wants to have a functioning armed forces again, he'd better be nice to China.
16: Meanwhile, CNN and MS Now say the reporters were denied access to the state dinner. It came hours after a federal judge ordered the Trump administration to restore access to them and Politico. Iran's president, Masoud Pezeshkian, is in New York for the UN General Assembly. He's told Fox News his country does not want a nuclear weapon and is willing to allow international inspections. He says Tehran remains committed to an agreement signed with Donald Trump in June aimed at ending hostilities. Mr. Pezeshkian says Iran still wants to move forward with the deal.
18: The problems, the difficulties that exist in the region is a lack of coordination. A lack of coordination between the United States and those who are in the region, specifically in Iran, and wish to move forward within the framework of that agreement.
16: far-right activist Daniel Thomas, known as Danny Tomo, is due in court later charged with criminal damage. It's alleged he slashed a boat in the English Channel while an emergency responder was on board. Researchers are warning patients could be dying because A&E departments are too crowded. A study by medics in the Trainee Emergency Research Network found departments across England, Wales and Northern Ireland are working at 175% occupancy. And the Premier League and the top divisions in Germany, Italy and Spain will make a joint call for governance reform at FIFA today. A collective statement is expected to be released, demanding greater input on key issues. From Sky News, I'm Daisy Steele.
14: Right, coming up in a bit, James Blunt's new one, Coldplay, and here's Baby Rexha.

Rosie and Bruno Mars, that is Apata. Rosie has her new song out. It's called New Trick. And the music video has been filmed, the entire music video, using the new iPhone 18 Pro. And honestly, see, if you watch it and watch the music video, you would never think it's just been filmed on a phone. Obviously, phones and technology are just so advanced now. But it looks so professional. It's a collaboration with Apple. It's clearly like an ad for their new iPhone. But it does look really cool. It's called New Trick, if you want to go check it out. How are you doing Friday morning? We have done it. It's Friday. Welcome along. Let's just crack on. We'll get some tunes on Gala, Freed from Desire. It's going to sound amazing. I've got the script as well.

0: has always been amazing. But like now you hear it and you're like, oof, na na na na na na na. It's so good, especially on a Friday morning gala and Freed from Desire. If you love your throwbacks like that, Grant Thompson is here from 10 o'clock this morning. He's got an hour's worth of them and they're in the mix and it's going to be amazing. And if you missed any of his throwbacks before, you can listen back on our Rayo app if you want to go check that out. Right, coming up in a bit, Taylor Swift and my favourite artist just now, Dylan John Thomas, is on next.
1: 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MFR.
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Taylor Swift's Cruel Summer. You know how she got married a few months ago? And it's all still been like so top secret. We don't know too much about it, but Graham Norton was asked on the telly, because obviously he was at there. He was at the wedding. He was invited. And it's given away a little bit, but not very much. They've obviously, I don't know if they've had to sign something or they've been asked just to not say much about the wedding. But he says it was just like a normal wedding. He said it was all fancy and these black fancy cars would come and pick them up, take them to the wedding. But once they were there, he said it was very much just like a normal wedding. Obviously expensive. Do you know what I mean? It would have been a fancy, expensive wedding. But a wedding is a wedding. That's what he said. I kind of get that, to be fair. K-pop Demon Hunters, Golden, coming up in just a wee bit after Somber, the guy who's going to be at Bella Houston Park in Glasgow for the summer sessions next year. That's going to be amazing. This is Somber and My Body Isn't Ready.

K-pop Demon Hunters. There is Golden. Early breakfast. Hello. Hope you're good today. It's Friday, 25th of September. I'm on until 6, and then I'll go home and I'll get the boys ready for school, give them their breakfast, and then I'll take them to school. And I'll tell you what, I'm glad it's the final time I have to do that this week. I don't know why, if you've got young kids, you might be the same. It is such a struggle just now to get them out the house. Whether it's like, right, where's your bag? I don't know. But you had your school bag. Where have you put it? I don't know. Where they've only got like one school shoe on. You're like, come on, we have to get out there. Come on, let's go. Why is it never like nice and calm? It's never calm. You never leave the house on time. It's always just like, honestly, it's one of my worst parts of the day. It's doing the school run in the morning. It's just like, oh, all three of them. It's like, have you brushed your teeth? And sometimes you know they've brushed their teeth because they've got toothpaste all over their school jumper. You're like, for God, where's the baby wipes? Get me a baby wipe. And even, honestly, if they get toothpaste on their school jumper, you could scrub that for the next hour. And when it dries, you know that toothpaste mark will come back. So you almost have to just accept it and send them to school looking scruffy. And you're almost embarrassed about it. So, yeah, looking forward to that later on for sure. Right, Chainsmokers on the way and Miles.

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Chainsmokers, I'll say that is close to a good throwback like that. It's Friday morning. It's almost 5 o'clock. It's Gregor here. Here's the new one from Teddy Swims. His new album is on the way. It is on the way. It's called Ugly, believe it or not. Yep, Ugly is the album. This is the latest one from it. And I quite like this from Teddy Swims. It's more sort of like stripped back, but it's nice. It's called Perfect Man.

0: 5 on the way. I'm going to play a very short clip right now. Do you recognise that there? What song is that from? Artisan song. What do you reckon that is? I'm going to play it in the next 5 minutes. Such a good tune. Looking forward to it. Olivia Dean on the way as well. And the news at 5 is next.
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0: Hey, how you doing? Friday morning, 25th of September. Gregor here. This is Early Breakfast. Let's get the news at 5.
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10: The top stories this hour. Donald Trump has welcomed China's President Xi Jinping back to the White House for a state dinner. Some of the world's biggest tech bosses were among the guests, including Elon Musk, Tim Cook and Sam Altman. President Xi says the two leaders reached common understandings on a number of issues during their talks earlier. Mr. Trump says significant progress has been made.
11: We will also discuss pressing issues concerning security, technology and superintelligence, SI. The decisions we make in these areas today can promote peace and prosperity for decades and decades to come.
10: CNN and MS Now say their reporters were denied access to the state dinner. It came hours after a federal judge ordered the Trump administration to restore access to them. The judge said Donald Trump's ban on the news outlets from the White House was unconstitutional. Far-right activist Daniel Thomas, known as Danny Tomo, is due in court later charged with criminal damage. It's alleged he slashed a boat in the English Channel while an emergency responder was on board. The first tickets for Oasis's tour next year are due to go on sale later, but you can't just join the queue. Fans needed to register in advance and be lucky enough to get a unique code, giving them a set time slot to buy. Adam Webb from the Fanfare Alliance says whatever the measures, one problem remains.
12: I think what we're not seeing any differences from are the big resale sites, the uncapped resale sites, which are still dominated by ticket touts, mostly overseas ticket touts.
10: In sport, the Premier League and the top divisions in Germany, Italy and Spain will make a joint call for governance reform at FIFA today. A collective statement is expected to be released, demanding greater input. And Wales suffered a narrow 1-0 defeat against Portugal in their Nations League opener in Lisbon. The Republic of Ireland lost 1-0 in Kosovo. From Sky News, I'm Daisy Steele.
0: Right, big throwback called the 505 is on the way after Olivia Dean.

There she is, Olivia Dean. So easy to fall in love on Friday morning. It's Gregor here. This is Early Breakfast here through until 6 this morning. This was the 505. Played that before. Did you manage to work out what that is? You recognise it at all? I like it. I like this song. Well done if you managed to work out that it's LMC versus U2. Take Me to the Clouds Above. It's the 505 today.

Good tune like that, Paolo Nutini. That is 10 out of 10. Early breakfast on Friday. Gregor here through until 6 o'clock. Flying solo. Lindsay's on with Gary Spence later on. We're both back tomorrow looking after things for Bookie and Arlene on Saturday tomorrow. Then we're on together on Sunday doing our normal show. Then I'm looking after things for Grant Monday, Tuesday. It's just like that just now. It really is. I think we're back to normal Wednesday next week. We'll see how long that lasts. Going to play some Stella Lefty right now. Don't know if you've seen this, or maybe you've thought this yourself, that it sounds like a song that was maybe released just a couple years ago. So this is the song I'm about to play.

0: really do love the fact that we are just about there. It's almost the weekend. Sabrina Carpenter, there is Espresso. There was a movie, actually. There's a movie out that is on Prime that keeps coming. You know when you like you go on like Netflix or Prime and you get that sort of carousel with their biggest things on it just now? And it kept coming up with a movie that stars Sabrina Carpenter. She's a lot younger and she looks completely different. I was like, is that Sabrina Carpenter? She looks totally different. But yeah, she's an actress. She's an actress as well. Double threat. Right, Lewis Capaldi on the way soon. I've got the new one from the Sugar Babes. If you've not heard it yet, that's on the way in the next 10. And Calvin Harris is next.
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Friday morning, Lewis Capaldi, Dennis Forget Me on Early Breakfast. It's Gregor here, Clean Bandit, coming up after a new one from the Sugar Babes. You might never know what the actual lineup is now of the Sugar Babes, but one thing they can do is make a decent tune. I like that. I've just had like a little sneak listen there. I really like this a lot. This is new from the Sugar Babes. It's called

0: Zara Larsson, there is Symphony. It's early breakfast on Friday, which is right there. We've done well this week, for sure. I've just realised I've not got a washing machine just now. See, it's a family of five with three kids that just, like, dirty everything. What an absolute pain. It just randomly made this mint. I was having a wee nap, I won't lie. I was having a nap on the sofa in the living room. And I just woke up to this, like, mental noise. I was like, what is going on? Ran through to the kitchen. And actually, I've got a video. Let's see if you can hear this. Don't know if it'll do justice. To be fair, that's the spin just slowing down. Wait, here. Doesn't sound great, does it? Doesn't. I thought it was like a helicopter landing on our roof of the house. But it wasn't. It was just the washing machine, and it was almost like the drum had come loose. I don't even know if that's possible. That's what it was like. It was like the drum had come loose inside the washing machine. So yeah, so that's always good. So I'm having to ask my mum and dad if they can put a wash on for us, which is, I don't know, which is fine when you're like young. I'm 34, my dad of three is like, can you do my wash for me? So yeah, that's good fun. Right, coming up in a bit, Dasha, I've got Ray as well. Where Is My Husband is next.
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Mashup, and there is Austin. It's Friday morning. It's almost 6 o'clock. I hope you're good today. I'm going to play a song that was our record of the week last week from Adela, new artist. She was on that Dream Academy show, not the original Dream Academy. This was on Netflix like 2 years ago, and they put together the girl group Cat's Eye. Adela didn't quite make it, but you might recognise her from the show. So I wonder what it's like now, because obviously she's up against... Cat's Eye have some tunes out just now, and now Adela has some tunes out. So, yeah, they're battling it out, but she didn't quite make it into the girl group. She could become bigger, you never know. This is Adela. This is Ain't in LA.

0: There's Blue and Fly By. If you want more throwbacks like that, then there is more. From 10 this morning, Callum Gallagher looking after things for Grant on the throwback, so you will hear them then. I'll be back tomorrow morning with Lindsay looking after things for Boogie and Arlene, and Grant Thompson on a wee bit earlier today, on with Joe looking after things for Boogie in the Morning. They're here next.
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15: The top stories this hour. Families who've lost loved ones to knife crime want the Scottish Government to take swift and drastic action. Victim Support Scotland is calling for a review of why young people carry knives and of how they're sold. First Minister John Swinney says tackling violence is an absolute priority. Now, yesterday he visited the Knife Angel in Edinburgh. This is a statue made from confiscated knives as a memorial to those who've lost their lives. It was brought to Scotland after a campaign by those whose loved ones have been killed. Justice Secretary Neil Gray was there too.
16: Just the sheer volume and the weapons that we're talking about, swords, machetes, meat cleavers, really is show-stopping, actually, and incredibly profound to see it. And I think it's had a profound impact on community groups, school groups and individuals that have been involved in the workshops that have come alongside the 28 days.
15: Glasgow City Council is going to fire virtually all of its 23,000 employees and rehire them on new contracts. It's after talks broke down with unions over a new deal which the authority says will end unequal pay. Donald Trump has hosted a state banquet for the Chinese president and invited leading tech bosses at the White House. The president and Xi Jinping are said to have discussed AI, trade and Taiwan during talks, though no breakthroughs have been announced. More than 7,000 people are set to attend a Murray festival. More than 100 cultural events, some free, others ticketed, are taking place as part of Fintan Bay Festival, which got underway yesterday and finishes on October the 4th. Festival director Chrisanna Eigner gives us an idea of what we can expect.
1: We have artists from Scotland and Ireland and beyond who are national award-winning artists and internationally renowned artists coming to our rural communities.
17: 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With Police Scotland Safety Camera Unit. If you're driving a van, be sure to know your speed limits.
15: A mixture of sunny spells and showers today with highs of 15 degrees Celsius. That's the latest. I'm Joe Ogber.
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18: MFR.
14: This is quite amusing because there's only one member of the actual team here. Good morning, producer John.
19: Good morning. The pressure is on, I see.
14: You have to keep the standards up. So it's Grant Thompson here in for Boogie this morning. Joe's here as well. Good morning.
18: Good morning. Nice to see you.
14: Now, at this point, I'm not going to lie, I don't really hear 6 o'clock very often.
19: What?
18: Unless, in bed.
14: Or unless I'm coming home in a taxi.
19: So you hear it 4 days a week. Fine. Okay, right. Carry on.
14: But did Boogie on a Friday, did we do the still the thing where we pick a number and we read out the messages?
19: Yeah.
14: This is terrifying, mate.
18: Free for all Friday.
14: Joe, pick me a number between 1 and 10.
18: 6.
14: Okay, we will read out the first 6 WhatsApp messages we get word for word, so we won't edit them. This is your chance to say whatever. Remember, it's before 7 o'clock. The kids are not up. So
18: that's true.
14: Now you've got a sweat on, haven't you?
19: Yeah.
14: 0333-2020-400 is the number. The first 6 messages that come through, we will read out word for word in the next 10 minutes. Keep it here.

0: Jason Derulo and the Other Side. It's Boogie in the Morning on Friday and it's 10 past six. So we asked for the first six WhatsApp messages and we would read them out word for word. I'm very disappointed. Every single one of these is broadcastable.
1: Yes, I know. Yeah, Brandon's been in touch. It's flat out Friday.
0: Paul's then said, missing Boogie and Arlene already. How do you block a number? DJ Ali Bongo, free for all Friday. If Boogie's name was Wooly, would your show be Wooly in the Morning?
1: It would.
0: Like, that's what I expected. Like, yeah. That level of humour is what I expected.
1: Sarah said, should I heat up my bran flakes or not? Bran flakes heated up?
2: Well, it's just like Weetabix, isn't it? Just
1: I've done a flaky version. Yeah, I know, but they're crunchy. I mean, Weetabix, I put hot water in, you can put a wee bit of sugar in and it's all right. But bran flakes? I would heat them up, Sarah, and just see what it's like.
0: Derek says, where is Boogie? On a day off. And Shona says, washing dishes. Who washes dishes at 10 past six?
1: I do mine really, really early at like 4 o'clock in the morning.
0: Wait, do you go, so if you have dishes at night, do you leave dishes overnight?
1: No. Not always, but I've got stuff in the morning, like my cat's food dish and stuff like that. You can't walk out the house. It's like you can't walk out your house without making your bed. You can't leave dirty dishes.
0: No, you can't. Like, I've done some pretty manky stuff, right, but I always make my bed before I leave the house.
1: Yes.
2: You're actually meant to leave it open so that it lets it breathe.
1: Yes, while you're in the house. And then you, anyway.
0: You tighten it up for later.

0: massive £600,000 today.
1: Oh, thank you so much.
0: Completely tax-free. Make me a winner. MFR.

0: Rosemary says, can you please play TTF as Boogie plays it every Friday? Yeah, TTF Friday's still happening, yeah. Don't worry. That Fragma song's reminded me that producer John, are you not in the mix later?
1: I will be. Yeah, end of the month, final Friday, in the mix. After nine.
0: What do we do when you're in the mix?
2: Dance.
0: Right, great. So, Joe, you've caused a bit of controversy and it's not even 20 past six yet.
2: Oh, no.
0: Water in your Weetabix, hot water in your Weetabix. Please explain. Susan says that. Cameron says what? You just said you put hot water in your Weetabix. We need to talk about this.
2: I can see that. He can't quite believe it, can he? Yeah, water in the Weetabix and just mix it round, makes it into a nice little kind of paste. What was that thing you used to get back in the day that you used to put water into an oaty thing for breakfast?
0: Have you been in prison?
1: Because porridge.
0: That sounds like something they would make in prison.
2: That's what it was. I'm getting confused.
0: That's what she used to do before she started tea. Is it a nice alternative to
2: ready,
0: milk?
2: It used to give you a... Remember the advert?
1: Oh, ready break.
2: Yeah. So it's kind of, I think, a bit
1: did
2: like
1: you get that in the prison?
2: Yeah, I did, yeah. Every morning.
0: But you do put something... You don't just have Weetabix and water, you put something else in it.
2: A little bit of sugar in it and some blueberries. It's all right. It's okay. It's when I'm trying to keep my dairy down.
1: Really selling that. I mean, it's okay.
0: It keeps you going.
2: It does.
0: All right, coming up, travel and some Shakira in just a minute.
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13: Good morning. Clear start on roads across the north of Scotland. You're getting a good run as you come up the A9 through the Raigmore interchange and over towards the Longman roundabout. Also, no issues if you're travelling on the A82 from Drumnadrochit to Inverness, and likewise if you're going southbound. Only a couple of things to tell you about. If you're travelling on the A835 between Tarvey and Garve, there's roadworks with temporary traffic lights in operation. It's a similar situation in Golspie on the A9 Main Street heading northbound where it meets Seaforth Road. There's temporary traffic lights as you come through there.
14: Travel
15: with Arnold Clark's Deal Drop. Their biggest savings have just landed.

0: Shakira's World Cup song, and that is Die Die. Scotland are in the Nations League tomorrow, and it's Slovenia, Scotland, isn't it?
1: That's a good question.
0: Yeah, it is. It's a 2 o'clock kickoff. I'm the person that knows nothing about football.
1: Here's what I know. It kicks off at 2 o'clock. There's a good chance I'm going to have a beer, right?
0: Right.
1: And Scotland are playing.
0: Get your Scotland top ready.
1: Doesn't fit.
0: Spooky in the morning. It's Grant, Joe and producer John. And we're doing the early morning hard one. Your chance to win a limited edition Boogie in the Morning smart speaker. Joe's got your question. What is it, Joe?
2: Yeah, today's question. According to a new study, men are slightly worse than women at doing this. But what is it?
0: Everything.
2: I'll read it again. According to a new study, men are slightly worse than women at doing this. But what is it?
0: Right, to have a guess, you need to call us on 0333 20 20 400. You will have until 10 to 7 to get your answers in, and someone will win the smart speaker today. Calls are charged at the standard network rate. Some phone providers may apply further charges. 0333 20 20 400 is the number. One more time, the question is this.
2: According to a new study, men are slightly worse than women at doing this, but what is it?

0: Friday on MFR, a dry start to the day. Some light rain later on this morning, though, and it's going to stay cloudy throughout the afternoon. Highs of 16 degrees. Let's get your latest MFR news headlines right now. Here is Joe Ogburn.
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2: Families who've lost loved ones as a result of knife crime have backed a call for swift and drastic action from the Scottish Government to help prevent further deaths. Victim Support Scotland's demanding a comprehensive review into why young people become involved in knife crime. More than 100 cultural events, some free and others ticketed, are taking place as part of Findhorn Bay Festival. An ICT head coach, Scott Kelliker, has this assessment of tonight's opponents.
3: A team that's hurting is a team that can be dangerous. I think Morton, they've been close in quite a few of their games, you know, so they'll be desperate to try and get that first win. So we need to make sure we're at our best. They're going to be hungry coming up here to try and get it.
2: Scott speaking to club media there as Cali Thistle welcome Greenock Morton later, with the Inverclyde side sitting bottom of the championship and having serious financial woes. And Scotland face Slovenia in Sebastian Pocognoli's first match in charge tomorrow. That's the latest. I'm Joe Ogbur.
1: Coming up, 2 till 6. Gary Spence.
4: My brother Michael, and it's his birthday next week. Is there anything you're wanting? He's after a new sieve.
5: Because my folks have started asking us what we need. We kind of need some nice new pans.
4: Yeah. Is that an age thing?
5: You just think, is this it now? I'm like, Isaac, I'm still game. Have I died?
1: Now, Boogie in the Morning.

0: The song that keeps breaking all the records, Ella Langley, and that is Choosing Texas. It's Friday's Boogie in the Morning, 25 to 7, and we're doing the early morning hard one. Your chance to win a Boogie in the Morning smart speaker. The question, Joe, is...
1: According to a new study, men are slightly worse than women at doing this. But what is it?
0: Craig says, presenting breakfast radio shows. What's

0: I guess that was aimed at me or Boogie Cray. I'm going to say it was aimed at Boogie.
1: Callum says, weeing in the toilet.
0: Ladies have got a better aim.
1: Yeah.
0: But you're not standing up, doing it.
1: Yeah, exactly.
0: Well, some ladies don't. I've been at festivals and gigs.
1: Jordan says, housework, cleaning. How's your cleaning skills, Grant?
0: You've been at my house.
1: No.
0: Yeah, they're all right.
1: I can tell by your face that is not true. Jamie says, your daughter's pleats or pigtails before school.
0: That's very good.
1: I think that's an art, isn't it?
0: Fergie says, hanging out the washing. I hang out a very good washing, thank you very much.
1: You don't just throw it on the line.
0: No, but however, when Gavin hangs up a washing, it does look like he's literally just thrown it onto the clothes wash or thrown it outside.
1: Yes,
0: like, it's not going to dry like that. 0333 20 20 400 is the number. Give us a call. You have got until 10 to 7 to get your answer in and someone will win a smart speaker. Today's early morning hard one is this.
1: According to a new study, men are slightly worse than women at doing this. What is it?
0: 0333 20 20 400. Give us a call and we'll get you on before 7 o'clock. 20 to 7 right now. Here's Shaboozy.

0: Shaboozy and Tipsy on Boogie in the Morning, 20 to 7 on Friday morning. It's the end of the month, which means payday's coming up.
1: Hallelujah.
0: We're doing the early morning hard one right now. According to a new study, men are slightly worse than women at doing this. What is it? I'm loving some of these answers.
1: I know. Stephen says, definitely not making Weetabix by the sounds of it. I wished I'd never said a thing, but there you go. Wendy says, driving safely. That's a whole can of worms, isn't it?
0: Driving related. Reverse parking is a popular answer.
1: Yeah.
0: I'm not great at reverse parking.
1: Are you not?
0: No.
1: I am. I think I'm pretty good at it.
0: It's not that I answer, by the way. JJ says, faking it. We'll just brush over that one. Winning an argument, says Johnny. These are all good answers, but they're all wrong.
1: Yes.
0: 0333 2020 400. You have 9 minutes to get in touch. We are looking for a correct answer, obviously, and you could win a limited edition Boogie in the Morning smart speaker.
1: According to a new study, men are slightly worse than women at doing this. But what is it?
0: 0333 2020 400. Give us a call. We'll get you on before 7. We'll do the travel next.

0: morning. 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
12: Good morning. You're getting a clear run if you're travelling on roads across north of Scotland. Only things to tell you about the A9 both directions between the B851 at Moy and the Ragbeg turnoff. There's long-term roadworks and narrow lanes and a speed restriction of 40 miles per hour. No issues, however, if you're travelling from Inverness towards Nairn on the A96, and likewise if you are going westbound. You've got some roadworks, however, on the A9 Golspie Main Street heading northbound. That's as you travel from Seaforth Street. There's temporary traffic lights through there.
13: Travel with Arnold Clark. Buy a used car and you could win the cost back.

0: We are doing the early morning hard one. 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
1: According to a new study, men are slightly worse than women at doing this, but what could it be?
0: Is it putting the toilet seat down?
1: Oh, see, that is a real bugbear of mine.
0: What's the deal with that again? Why do we have to put it down?
1: Well, because if you don't, we have to. We've got to touch the toilet seat and put it down.
0: And we've already probably all over it, haven't we?
1: Yes. Yeah.
2: That's why I always put the toilet seat down first, then go for it.
1: Oh, you're the culprit.
0: Bruce says it's apologising.
2: Sorry?
0: Brilliant. Thomas says drinking responsibly.
1: Oh, he's clearly never met my friend. Right.
0: Let's take a call. Hi, Addy, how you doing? You all right?
3: Not bad, yourself?
0: Good, thanks. What's your answer?
3: Multitasking.
1: Multitasking's a real sort of old bag of worms, isn't it? Bag of worms is... Having one of those days.
0: I don't think I'm very good at multitasking. John, can you multitask?
2: Nah, not really. I'm still thinking about bag of worms.
0: Annie, it's a good answer, but it's not right.
3: Okay, cheers. Bye.
0: Right. The question this morning, according to a new study, men are slightly worse at women than doing this. Oh, this is good. Morning. It's Dan here. Are women slightly better at men than cooking? Nothing beats mum's home-cooked meals. And for the record, a little bit of hot water in Weetabix is the way forward. I've been doing it for years, and I add some yogurt into it.
1: Oh, that sounds nice. I've never done that.
0: Yogurt and hot water, would that not curdle a bit?
1: Listen to the cook. No idea. I'm trying it. Thank you, Daniel.
0: We've had a voice note in from Gary. What are you saying, Gary?
4: Good morning. Is the answer listening?
0: What?
1: Me?
4: Because I think men are a wee bit worse at listening than women.
1: Totally
0: agree. What did Gary say there, Joe? I didn't hear him.
1: Are men bad at listening? Were you listening?
2: So it was multitasking.
0: It's a good answer, but it's not right. Right, final chance. We're going to close the lines. 0333 20 20 400 is the number. Boogie in the Morning, limited edition smart speaker up for grabs. And here is a Friday song from the Body Rockers. I Like the Way.

0: Like the way you move on Boogie in the Morning. It's Friday, it's the 25th of September, and it's 5 to 7, the early morning hard one this morning. Lots of great guesses. The question was, according to a new study, men are slightly worse at women than doing this.
1: And the answer is remembering people's names.
0: This is so true. We had someone from work experience in yesterday, and Amber popped in the studio, and it was really awkward. I went, "This is Amber."
1: And it wasn't.
0: It was Amber, because Amber popped in. Amber wasn't on work experience. I know she looks young. This is Amber from The Late Show, but the girl on work experience. And I still
2: that was your cue to... For her to say,
0: introduce herself.
1: Yes.
0: And she didn't do it. Normally, Amber's quite good at that because she's worked with me before. She knows that I don't remember names. And she didn't. I think she knew that I didn't know this girl's name.
1: You're supposed to say the name back, aren't you, when you meet somebody? But it doesn't really work. Anyway.
0: Well done to Lisa, who got the answer right. Morning is it remembering names, guys. Thank you, Lisa. Thank you, Lisa. You have won a limited edition Boogie in the Morning smart speaker.
1: Well done.
0: Right, coming up, news at 7 o'clock and tunes from Bruno Mars and Alex Warren after 7 as well.
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8: The top stories this hour. Families who've lost loved ones to knife crime are backing calls for swift and drastic action to help stop further deaths in Scotland. Victims Support Scotland wants a review into why young people carry knives, tighter controls on knife sales, and bleed kits made more widely available across the country. The Justice Secretary Neil Gray visited the Knife Angel in Edinburgh yesterday. It's a statue in memory of all those killed, made from knives taken off the streets, and was brought to Scotland after a campaign by families. He's telling us it's something they are looking at.
9: I pay tribute to the incredible stoicism and the courage that they have in coming forward and speaking about the incredible trauma that they have been through. And one of those aspects of discussion has already come through, and looking and exploring around what we can do with retailers in this space.
8: Glasgow City Council is going to sack more than 20,000 workers and rehire them on new contracts. The local authority is sending letters to all of its non-teaching staff after talks with unions broke down. Unison Branch Secretary Chris Sermani claims the council is rushing the process for a reason.
10: Glasgow City Council did not need to send these notices out. They're choosing to do that, and they're choosing to do that at a pace prior to the 1st of January 2027, when the law changes and strengthens workers' rights.
8: Leading tech bosses have joined the Chinese president at a lavish state banquet in Washington. Xi Jinping says he and Donald Trump reached common understanding on many issues during their talks, although there have been no announcements of any breakthroughs. Thousands are due to attend a Murray festival over the next 9 days. The Findhornby Festival began yesterday and finishes on October the 4th. More than 400 free and ticketed cultural events are set to take place. Festival director Krisanna Agner tells us about the economic impact.
11: This year alone, between our visiting artists and guests coming to the festival, we have booked somewhere in the region of 300 bed nights over the course of the 10 days. And we are working with every accommodation provider in the local area.
3: Weather.
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8: A mixture of sunny spells and showers today with highs of 15 degrees Celsius. That's the latest. I'm Joe Odber.
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7: Good morning, it's Friday's Boogie in the Morning, and there's only actually one member of the team here because it's Standin Grant in for Boogie and Joe's in for Arlene. Morning, Joe.
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7: Producer John is on the buttons.
14: Morning, I'm also still learning.
7: Right, okay. And actually, it's Ross who's stepping in with all your latest travel. Good morning, Ross, what's happening?
15: Good morning. Roads across the north of Scotland moving well for this time in the morning. You've no major issues, however, if you're travelling on the A9, the A82, the A835 or the A96. And I'll have a full update for you in the next 20 minutes.
7: Right, coming up, we have got WTF, which stands for...
16: Well, that's fun.
13: funny. Visitors to Skegness Aquarium couldn't believe their eyes when they saw what in one of the tanks with the sharks.
7: I'm really surprised Skegness has an aquarium.

0: life-changing cash. £600,000 could be yours today.
1: No way.
0: And it's a guaranteed winner. 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MFR.

0: James Hype there and Kelly Lee, and that is More Than Friends. Good morning. It's Boogie in the Morning with Grant and Joe. It's 10 past 7. Now it's time for WTF, which stands for...
1: Well, that's funny. Visitors to Skegness Aquarium, they couldn't believe their eyes when they saw what in one of the tanks with the sharks?
2: Was it a person? Because they do send people in to feed the sharks, don't they?
1: They do. Actually, it wasn't one person. It was
2: what?
1: Two.
2: What were they doing? Should they
1: tell you. So this guy, James Walsh, he wanted to propose to his girlfriend, Paige. So he wanted the proposal to be really unique.
3: Risky.
1: I know. But Paige loves sharks. She's obsessed with them.
3: Take her to go and see Jaws.
1: Exactly. So he decided to take her to Skegness Aquarium. And they first of all had a swimming with sharks experience. So you can do that because that was one of our Christmas presents. But they had to sort of pull off a big surprise. So the aquarium staff sort of secretly separated them from the rest of the group. And under the water, they got this amazing underwater sign saying, "Will you marry me?" And James had hidden an engagement ring on a chain in his wetsuit, just so the sharks didn't get their big nasty teeth on it. I was a bit worried about that because, you know, as he pulled that out of his wetsuit...
2: Where's this going?
3: What's that?
1: It could have got tangled up, couldn't it?
3: It could have.
1: So also, slightly worried about that.
2: Did she say yes?
1: Well, she did.
0: Imagine she said, all that.
1: I think she said yes just to get out of there as quickly as possible. That's what I would have done, but
0: imagine
1: yes.
0: All that effort. And then you've got the embarrassment of getting yourself out of the wetsuit of the aquarium.
1: But it was lovely for everybody. That's why they couldn't believe what they were seeing. A proposal underwater.
2: It's got to be a first.
1: It's got to be a first. I would never do that. No, I'm terrified of sharks.
2: I same here. I wouldn't get in that water for a start.

0: 55 years down the road.
1: Joe, if you open your screen, that picture that Alan sent in, how terrifying is that?
2: Oh,
1: it's,
2: let me have a look.
1: It's Alan's shark experience. So we're talking about sharks earlier and people proposing rather underwater. And Alan has sent a picture in of his shark diving experience in North Queensferry.
2: Wow.
1: And there's Alan. It's the back of Alan. It could be anybody.
2: I know.
1: That shark is terrifying.
2: It's absolutely huge. And look at that mouth. I couldn't do it. Actually coming out in a sweat just looking at that picture.
1: Do you think they know that they are intimidating and have big teeth? They'll just smile at you.
2: They always look like they're smiling, so they
1: let you know who's in charge.
2: Yeah. MFR.
1: By today's the day, you can get your hands on an insane amount of cash. £600,000 must be won today. Natalie couldn't believe her luck when she found out last week that she won the money. She is spending that right now because she got the money last Friday night. If you win today, you get the money today. So get yourself in the draw right now. Here is how you enter.
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21: Good morning. Roads across north of Scotland moving well for this time in the morning. No issues as you travel up the A82 from Drumna Drocket to Inverness, and likewise if you're heading southbound. Similar situation if you're travelling from Inverness to Nairn on the A96, and if you're heading westbound, no issues. Good run on the Keswick, Cromarty and Donnock bridges. Only thing of note, the A9 both directions between the B851 at Moy and the Rig Beg turn off. There's long-term roadworks with narrow lanes and a speed restriction of 40 miles per hour.
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1: Friday on MFR, a dry start to the day, some light rain later on in the morning, and it's going to stay cloudy throughout the afternoon. Highs today of 16 degrees.

0: Lewis Capaldi, Stay Love on Boogie in the Morning. It's Friday, it's the 25th of September. Next week will be October. That is terrifying.
1: Isn't it just? Where's the year gone?
0: Now, if you're wondering where Boogie and Arlene are this morning, they are off on their holidays. Well, Arlene's on holiday, Boogie's not quite on holiday, but we'll talk about that later. Producer John's still here, though.
2: Good morning, hello.
0: Joe's over there as well. Morning, Joe.
1: Morning.
0: And we're doing Free For All Friday, so you set the agenda. You can ask whatever, is that right?
1: Yeah, get in touch. Just tell us what you'd like to talk about, whatever it might be. There's no...
2: You can even tell us a joke, if it's good. We don't do birthday shout-outs, though. We never have.
1: No.
2: No, we don't. We just can't do those.
1: No.
2: And we can't play songs.
1: Yeah, it can be what you're getting up to at the weekend. It's got to be, just something interesting and not too dull.
0: So I've got one here from Jim. If you weren't on the radio, what job would you be doing?
1: Oh,
0: I think I know the answer for you.
1: Oh, really? What? Flying?
0: Yeah.
2: Oh. I thought that was dancing with steps.
0: that's me. I'd be dancing with steps. Well, I think I was a chef before. Like, so my mum runs a hotel and I worked in the kitchen.
1: Yeah, you're a good cook, aren't you?
0: So I probably would be doing that or probably still working for my mum because you can't get sacked off your mum, can you?
1: You could.
0: I know my mum sacked my sister twice. So you can't get sacked off your mum.
1: I was actually thinking about this the other day, weirdly, and I couldn't think exactly what I'd want to do, but if I could sing... Which I can't.
2: No, you can't. Sorry, what?
1: I'd like to be in musicals.
0: Oh, that would be so cool.
1: Because I love a musical, but I can't sing.
0: So Six the Musical is one of my favourite musicals.
1: Me too.
0: And would you be in that?
1: I'd love to be in that, but yeah.
0: John, if you weren't doing this, what would you be doing?
2: So when I was much younger, back in the black and white days, I actually wanted to be a groundsman. I got really fascinated by, like the... patterns to put in the football pitch.
1: Oh, yeah.
2: The light and dark stripes. Yeah. And then they got really creative. There was always like Leicester Football Club had like the foxes cut into the grass and stuff. So I wanted to do that. It didn't work
0: such
2: out.
0: Such a random job to want to do.
2: It'd just be like...
0: And they do it with those they must be quite fit as well, because those things look heavy.
2: Yeah, that's why I stopped thinking about doing that, because it was like, well, I've got to walk the entire football pitch.
0: Got to do some manual work.
2: No thanks.

0: Friday on MFR, a dry start to the day. Some light rain later on this morning, though, and it's going to stay cloudy throughout the afternoon. Highs of 16 degrees. Let's get your latest MFR news headlines right now. Here is Joe Odber.
1: Families who've lost loved ones as a result of knife crime have backed a call for swift and drastic action from the Scottish Government to help prevent further deaths. Victim Support Scotland's demanding a comprehensive review into why young people become involved in knife crime. More than 100 cultural events, some free and others ticketed, are taking place as part of Findhorn Bay Festival. An ICT head coach, Scott Kelliker, has this assessment of tonight's opponents.
2: A team that's hurting is a team that can be dangerous. I think Morton, they've been close in quite a few of their games, you know, so they'll be desperate to try and get that first win. So we need to make sure we're at our best. They're going to be hungry coming up here to try and get it.
1: Scott speaking to club media there as Cali Thistle welcome Greenock Morton later, with the Inverclyde side sitting bottom of the championship and having serious financial woes. And Scotland face Slovenia in Sebastian Pocagnoli's first match in charge tomorrow. That's the latest. I'm Joe Ogburn.

0: that song reminds me, producer John is going to be in the mix later. Because it's Friday, it's pay weekend.
1: Pressure is on.
0: Is it pay weekend? I don't think we get paid till Monday.
1: Yeah, that's the weird one.
0: Aye. It's not really pay weekend, but you're still skint when it comes to Monday.
2: I know, exactly.
0: It's the end of the month anyway, yay. That was BB Rexha, Faithless and New Religion. It's Boogie in the Morning, it's Grant Joe and producer John, and it's Free For All Friday. You can ask us anything on 0333 20 20 400. Andrew's asking, did you get an email yesterday about your Oasis tickets?
2: Oh,
0: no, I didn't get one.
2: Did you not get one?
0: Did you register?
2: I didn't, but my sister did.
0: Did she get an email?
2: I don't know, she didn't mention, she said, so I think she never got one.
0: John, you probably registered for Oasis tickets.
1: I didn't, actually. I know.
0: That surprises me.
1: I know.
2: Yeah.
1: I know.
0: So I registered for Glasgow, Barcelona and Vegas. I don't know why.
2: That's what I would have done.
0: Yeah, I 100%. Thought, if I'm going to go, so I'm going to spend the money, I'm going to have to remortgage the house, probably.
2: I think I would have done Rome as well.
0: Rome would have been good.
2: Yeah.
0: So my mum got an email back, she got a code.
2: Oh, really?
0: And she's in the family group chat yesterday, showing off, going, I've got a code. I'm going to take your nephew, Brooklyn. No, you're not, because he's 10, he's too young.
2: You're going to take me?
0: I'm just going to remind you that I'm your favourite child, I was your firstborn.

0: What have you just banged your microphone?
1: 2, 2, 1. Just checking this is on.
0: You know, in a club now. It's 20 to 8. It's Bookie in the morning. It's Grant Joe and producer John. That was Miley. She dropped the sinus.
1: Yes. And apparently dad's okay about it.
0: Yeah, he's like, no, you need to go out. And that's really nice. You need to go on and do your own thing. Do you know she was talking about her nightly routine? So she has her dinner religiously at 5:30 and she's in her bed by 7 o'clock.
2: Seven.
0: Remember when rock and roll was cool? Where you were out all night and you were trashing hotel rooms.
1: I've just realised how much in common I have with Miley now.
0: Anything else you have in common with Miley Cyrus?
1: Yeah, she doesn't really like going out and about touring because she can't be bothered.
0: That's the same as
1: you. Not that I'm touring, but just going out and about.
0: Because she can't be bothered. Travel coming up next.
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5: Good morning, roads across north of Scotland starting to pick up for this time in the morning. Tour roundabout as you come from the northbound A9 carriageway. That is busy but moving as you come past there. You're getting a good run, however, as you travel up the A82 from Drumnadrochit towards Inverness, and likewise if you are heading southbound this morning and on the A9 in Golspie Main Street heading northbound as you travel at Seaforth Road. There is temporary traffic lights due to roadworks. That is you up to date.
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7: with Arnold Clark's Deal Drop. 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
8: Friday on MFR, a dry start to the day, some light rain later on in the morning, and it's going to stay cloudy throughout the afternoon. Highs today of 16 degrees.

0: We have got a first play of her new song, which is called Patient Zero. We're going to do that after 9 o'clock this morning. That is The Fate of Ophelia from Taylor Swift. Boogie in the Morning with Grant Joe and producer John. John, are you getting in the mix at 9:30 or is it 9:10?
1: It's back to its OG home of 9:10.
0: So your laptop's fixed.
1: Had a couple of issues last time round, yeah. Won't bore you with the details, but basically what happened was in the background settings, there was like stem separation. Stem separation, if you don't know, is literally just all the little elements of the song that you can individually isolate. The vocals, the drums, all that sort of stuff.
2: Stop them, please stop.
1: So yeah, 9:10.
0: Caroline's been on, so it's free-for-all Friday. You can get in touch on 0333 2020 400. You can ask absolutely anything. Is Boogie as good looking in real life, or are his pictures having filters applied to them?
2: Oh, I wouldn't like to say. Are there filters? I think there might be.
1: There's no filters on the videos that go out from the show.
2: No,
1: so
2: that's true.
1: Yeah. I think he's a good looking guy.
0: I quite like working with Aaron in our video team, because whenever we get something done, I'm like, right, Aaron, you need to airbrush me here. I need to have a couple less chins there. So does Boogie do the same?
1: Not that I'm aware of.
2: No.
1: I mean, maybe. I mean, I know, like, I have also spoken to Aaron in our team if there's a picture and stuff. Get a filler on that, is the reply.
0: But Carol, no, he's a good-looking guy for a man of his age.
2: Oh.
0: I'm saying that because I know he's listening. I'm just...
1: I've never seen so much swearing on WhatsApp right now.
0: It's raging. Sorry, Biggs.

0: Friday Spooky in the Morning with Robin S and Show Me Love. John, you're a DJ. How many times has that song been sampled over the years?
1: Oh, a million and one in a year, probably.
0: Is that because it's the right speed to sample?
1: I think it's just because it's iconic vocals. It's like, do you remember I Need a Miracle by Coco?
0: Yeah.
1: Before that was actually the bootleg with Fragma. It got sampled on so many tunes.
2: He knows so
0: this
2: much.
0: This man is like Wikipedia when it comes to DJing. John's going to be in the mix
1: after
0: 9 o'clock.
1: Wikipedia.
0: I love it. TTF Friday's coming up after 8 as well, and all the news is next.
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0: Friday the 25th of September, it's Boogie in the Morning with Grant and Joe. 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
1: The top stories this hour. Families who've lost loved ones to knife crime want the Scottish Government to take swift and drastic action. Victim Support Scotland is calling for a review of why young people carry knives and of how they're sold. First Minister John Swinney says tackling violence is an absolute priority. Now, yesterday he visited the Knife Angel in Edinburgh. This is a statue made from confiscated knives as a memorial to those who've lost their lives. It was brought to Scotland after a campaign by those whose loved ones have been killed. Justice Secretary Neil Gray was there too.
2: Just the sheer volume and the weapons that we're talking about, swords, machetes, meat cleavers, really is show-stopping, actually, and incredibly profound to see it. And I think it's had a profound impact on community groups, school groups and individuals that have been involved in the workshops that have come alongside the 28 days.
1: Glasgow City Council is going to fire virtually all of its 23,000 employees and rehire them on new contracts. It's after talks broke down with unions over a new deal which the authority says will end unequal pay. Donald Trump has hosted a state banquet for the Chinese president and invited leading tech bosses at the White House. The president and Xi Jinping are said to have discussed AI, trade and Taiwan during talks, though no breakthroughs have been announced. More than 7,000 people are set to attend a Murray festival. More than 100 cultural events, some free, others ticketed, are taking place as part of Fintorn Bay Festival, which got underway yesterday and finishes on October the 4th. Festival director Chrisanna Aigner gives us an idea of what we can expect.
3: We have artists from Scotland and Ireland and beyond who are national award-winning artists and internationally renowned artists coming to our rural communities.
6: Weather.
12: With Police Scotland safety camera units. Remember, speed limits still apply when overtaking.
1: A mixture of sunny spells and showers today with highs of 15 degrees Celsius. That's the latest. I'm Joe Otbur.
0: MFR. Friday morning on MFR, it's Grant Thompson here in for Boogie and Joe's in for Arlene. Morning, Joe.
25: Good morning. Coming up at 8.25, can we give away the money on the 5K minute? I really hope we can, because if we do, Boogie will be raging.
0: I'd love to text him and go, by the way, when you were off, I give away your £5,000. That would be class. Producer Johnson as well, morning.
26: Good morning. That's when I get the sweat on.
0: Yeah, because you'll have to tell Boogie. Right, Ross has all the latest travel for the north of Scotland, and it's a Friday, so it's not too busy, but Ross will update you. Good morning, Ross. What's happening?
27: Good morning. The A9 on approach to the Tour roundabout. You've got some roadworks causing some issues, and as a result, the A832 and the A835 are backed up trying to join the roundabout, and I'll have a full update for you in the next 20 minutes.
0: Right, coming up, we've had loads of messages in about, do you know, Grant, you need to do TTF Friday? Do you know you need to play TTF? Yes, I listened to the show! So,
25: it's
0: before...
25: coming.
0: I'm actually going to say, I'm going to tell you a time. Before 9 o'clock.
26: Oh.
25: Okay.
26: Peak time.
0: Peak time.
25: In the next... just under an hour.
0: In the next 55 minutes, we will get TTF Friday on the go.

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0: Massive You and Same Jeans. It's Boogie in the Morning. It's 10 past 8 on Friday, 25th of September. There's no Boogie, there's no Arlene. It's Grant Thompson here and for Boogie. Jules here, morning.
1: Morning.
0: Producer John is still keeping everything in check.
2: Good morning. Stink. Yes.
0: Yes. This is really spooky because we were talking about this earlier. Question for Free For All Friday from Donna. I had my driving test today at the grand old age of 47.
1: Oh, wow.
0: Last time I attempted it, I was 18.
1: Oh, good luck. Oh,
0: good luck, Donna.
1: Yeah.
0: How old and how many times did it take you to pass?
1: Two times. I was 18.
0: You're going to hate me. First time, I was 17.
1: I don't hate you. Second time drivers are much better.
0: Oh, that, I mean, that's true. I'm an awful driver. Like, ask me, how many cars have I written off?
1: How many?
0: Three, but that's a story for a different time.
2: If second time drivers are best, what about third, fourth and fifth?
1: It didn't take you five times.
2: It was either four or five, I think.
0: See, when you get to four, do you just stop counting?
2: Yeah, I think that's what's happened. But I was 19. So, like, I obviously just sat the test again.
1: Throughout being 18, you just were constantly...
2: So at 18, I got the choice. Well, at 17, I got the choice from my folks. Do you want to do driving lessons, or do you want to go on holiday with your mate?
0: You went on holiday with your mate.
2: Matt, yeah. I could have had, like, 10 driving lessons, and I had a week in Greece instead.
0: Also, this is how times have changed. You wouldn't be able to do that in a year now with the weight you have for driving tests.
2: No.
0: It's so long. If you had five driving tests, you'd be dead by the time you passed your test.
2: Also,
1: there was also no theory back when I did driving.
2: Yeah, and also...
1: Well, there was, but not like it is now.
2: It didn't cost however much it costs for a driving lesson now. Which, I'm sure they are worth it. But yeah, I think it was like £12.
0: £12? Also, so many people talking about TTF Friday. Peter says, Grant, this is pushing it for TTF Friday time. Sue says, please tell me I haven't missed TTF Friday. I'll be gutted. Is it still TTF Friday? Do you know what?
3: Come on.
0: It's TTF Friday!
3: Yeah!

0: Friday on Boogie in the Morning. New emotion. Quite a few people have said you didn't do the Heeries. I can't do that because I would finish it. I would say the whole thing.
1: Yeah, don't do it.
0: And that would be my last time covering the show. We're talking about passing your driving test. Kirsty's been on. It took me 5 times to pass my TD. I got invited to the Christmas night out because I'm doing so well. Johnny's been on. My cousin took 16 times to pass her TD test. Johnny, your cousin shouldn't be driving this. I would take you 16 times. You should not be on the road. MFR. Can say the same about myself. But anyway, I don't have a car anymore. I don't drive, so.
2: We're safe.
0: I'm not on the road. £600,000 up for grabs today on Make Me a Winner. 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
1: Good morning, roads across the north of Scotland. Busy but moving for this time in the morning. A9 northbound, just before the tour roundabout, you've got some roadworks causing some issues. As a result, you're backed up on the A835 and the A832 trying to join the roundabout. Looking over from the A9 Regmore interchange, heading up towards the Longman roundabout, you've got a little bit of stop-start traffic as you come over there. However, there's no major issues if you're travelling on the A82, travelling from Drumnadrochit all the way up to Inverness, and likewise if you're travelling southbound.
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0: Friday on MFR, a dry start to the day, some light rain later on in the morning, and it's going to stay cloudy throughout the afternoon. Highs today of 16 degrees. I could

0: me.
1: I love you, Dean, and so easy to fall in love on Boogie in the Morning. 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
1: So Debs is playing this morning. Debs works in an office. She lives with her partner Dennis, and she enjoys socialising, going out for food and drinks. I think all of us here enjoy doing that. Now, you love going on holiday, Debs. How many times have you been to Spain this year?
4: One, two, about four.
1: Wow. Oh, wow. Love this. Where have you been?
4: Well, Ibiza for a wedding in June, and then we've been on cruises, which has taken us to parts of Spain, and we've been to Benidorm.
1: Oh, nice.
0: I'd love to do a cruise.
5: Have you been to Benidorm since the Spoons got put in? Because Spoons opened in Spain, didn't it? Weatherspoons.
1: Alicante Airport.
0: Really?
4: Oh, I'm not sure. Oh, probably. Maybe just can't remember.
1: Debs, have you been to Cafe Benidorm?
4: No.
1: Oh, right.
0: I have.
1: Yeah. You know what Cafe... If you know, you know. Cafe Benidorm, Debs, is the end of the world, but it's a lot of fun.
4: I'll make a point of going there next time.
1: You can blame me for that. Right. £5,000 up for grabs. If you win the money, where in Spain are you going?
4: Oh, pass. I wouldn't know. I'd probably just throw a big party.
5: That wasn't one of your questions. You're okay.
1: So we'll ask you 10 questions. If you answer all 10 correctly in 60 seconds, you will win £5,000. Now, of course, you can pass. And if there's time, we'll come back at the end. However, we need to accept your first answer. Are you ready to play for £5,000?
4: I am ready.
1: Joel's going to ask your questions and your time starts now.
0: In the medical abbreviation A and E, what does the letter E stand for?
4: Emergency.
0: If someone is completely silent, they're said to be as quiet as a what?
4: Mouse.
0: What is the capital city of Iceland?
4: Reykjavik.
0: In Scooby-Doo, what is the name of the iconic green van?
4: Mystery Tour Bus.
0: The Nintendo Game Boy was released in the UK in which decade?
4: 18.
0: Which British actress won a BAFTA twice for a role in BBC drama Happy Valley?
4: Sarah Lancashire.
0: The Clifton Suspension Bridge can be found in which UK city?
4: Newcastle.
0: New Hibernian manager Marink Radaig is what nationality?
4: Danish.
0: Pawnee is the fictional town of which American sitcom?
4: Where, sorry?
0: Pawnee is the fictional town of which American sitcom?
4: Sorry.
1: If it's any consolation, I would never have got that either, by the way.
0: Me neither.
1: It was Parks and Recreation. Right there, Debs. We will go through your answers in just a minute here on Boogie in the Morning. But first, we'll play a Beyonce, and here is Texas Hold'em. This ain't

0: take it to the flow now. Ooh.
1: Beyonce and Texas Hold'em on Boogie in the Morning. Debs, the globetrotter that she is, just played the 5K minute. We only got 9 questions there. Would you like a bonus question number 10 to see just for fun if you would have got it right?
2: Go for it.
1: If you buy 3 half dozen boxes of eggs, how many individual eggs do you have?
2: 18.
1: That would have been correct.
3: That was quick.
1: Let's go through your answers. In the medical abbreviation A&E, what does the letter E stand for? You said emergency. It is, because it's accident and emergency. If someone is completely silent, they are said to be as quiet as a mouse. You got that right. What is the capital city of Iceland? It is Reykjavik. You ever been?
2: No, not there.
1: It's very, very expensive. It's beautiful, but very expensive. You got that right as well. In Scooby-Doo, what is the name of the iconic green van? You said the mystery tour bus. Are we going to give her that?
4: No.
1: No.
4: So close.
1: Oh, if it was my decision, Debs, I would have given you that. It's the mystery machine.
2: Thank you.
1: The Nintendo Game Boy was released in the 90s, not the 80s, so you didn't get that one right. Which British actress won a BAFTA twice for a role in BBC drama Happy Valley? Catherine Calderwood, was that the character?
5: Yeah, she was definitely Calderwood.
2: Yeah.
1: It was Sarah Lancashire, anyway, you got that right. The Clifton Suspension Bridge is in Bristol, not Newcastle. New Hibernian manager, Marnik Radijk, is that right?
3: Marnik Radijk.
1: That's close enough. He's Dutch, you got that right?
5: No, she said Danish.
1: Oh, right, you didn't get that right.
5: Grant is desperate to give away this money, you may have noticed. You got it wrong, but you get a point.
1: I mean, he didn't get it right, but we'll still give you the money now. Pori is the fictional town in Parks and Recreation. I've never watched that. Is it good?
3: It's supposed to be
2: great. Oh, it is really good.
3: Yeah.
1: And question 10, which we didn't get to. 3 half dozen boxes of eggs, you would have 18. I make that 5.
5: Questionable.
2: 5?
5: Officially a 4.
1: Actually, Debs, I make that a 10.
5: Grant's paying.
2: Perfect.
1: Oh, yeah, because Dutch and Danish are two different things. Yes. Sorry, Debs, it was a 4.
2: No. Are you sure? Yeah, sure than quiet.
1: This is why I've covered once in the last 2 years. Debs, listen, have a lovely weekend.
2: You too, guys. Take care.
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1: Friday on MFR, a dry start to the day. Some light rain later on this morning, though, and it's going to stay cloudy throughout the afternoon. Highs of 16 degrees. Let's get your latest MFR news headlines right now. 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
7: Families who've lost loved ones as a result of knife crime have backed a call for swift and drastic action from the Scottish Government to help prevent further deaths. Victim Support Scotland's demanding a comprehensive review into why young people become involved in knife crime. More than 100 cultural events, some free and others ticketed, are taking place as part of Findhorn Bay Festival. And ICT head coach Scott Kelliher has this assessment of tonight's opponents.
8: A team that's hurting is a team that can be dangerous. I think Morton, they've been close in quite a few of their games, you know, so they'll be desperate to try and get that first win. So we need to make sure we're at our best. They're going to be hungry coming up here to try and get it.
7: Scott speaking to club media there as Cali Thistle welcome Greenock Morton later, with the Inverclyde side sitting bottom of the championship and having serious financial woes. And Scotland face Slovenia in Sebastian Pocagnoli's first match in charge tomorrow. That's the latest. I'm Joe Ogburn.
6: Coming up, 2 till 6. Gary Spence.
9: My brother Michael, and it's his birthday next week. Is there anything you're wanting? He's after a new sieve.
10: Because my folks have started asking us what we need. We kind of need some nice new pans.
9: Yeah. Is that an age thing?
10: You just think, is this it there? I'm like, eyes out and still game. Have I died?
6: Now, Boogie in the Morning.

0: Friday, Spooky in the Morning. It's 8:37. That was Alex Warren and Ordinary. John, mate, I think you got one of the questions wrong.
1: What?
0: I think one of the questions on the 5K minute was wrong. There's loads of people getting in touch. Like, so, Jillian.

0: 89.
1: That is correct.
0: Right, however, but we said 90s.
1: However,
2: oh.
1: Joe, can you read the question for me, please?
3: I certainly can, if I can find it. The Nintendo Game Boy was released in the UK.
1: Sorry,
3: in which decade?
1: Sorry, where?
3: In the UK.
1: Thank you.
3: In which
0: and
3: decade?
0: When was it released in the UK?
1: 1990.
3: September 1990, actually.
0: So, John, you were right.
1: Apology accepted. It's fine. It's good to be questioned on these things. But yeah, the Game Boy was 89 in Japan. And the wider European release was September 1990. By the way, I went to a retro games thing. And this is a schoolboy error on my part. And it tells you a lot about my teenage years. I went in, I was like, whoa, look at all these Playboys.
0: I

0: Friday's Boogie in the Morning here on MFR. It's Grant and Joe and producer John. Morning, guys.
1: Hello. Morning.
0: Now, imagine snow-capped peaks, twinkling lights, cosy Highland hospitality, and all the festive magic just waiting for you.
1: Oh, yeah.
0: I was waiting for you to say it's September, shut up.
1: No, I'm starting to think about Christmas.
0: Oh, yeah, Joe, we got our Christmas schedule out yesterday. I've put who's working what over Christmas. It's coming, whether you like it or not. Christmas is coming.
1: 92 days.
0: How do you know that?
1: I just do.
0: Unwrap the magic this Christmas with a Santa break at McDonald Aviemore Resort. 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No, yep. They don't. 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
1: Isn't
0: it's so cool.
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18: Good morning. Roads across the north of Scotland very busy for this time in the morning. A9 northbound on approach to the Tor roundabout, very busy, not being helped by the fact that there is some roadworks in the area. Mind how you go, and as a result, if you're trying to join the Tor roundabout from the A835 and the A832, you are busy. In the centre of Inverness, Kenneth Street heading down towards Tumnahurrick Street, that is picking up for this time in the morning. Similar situation if you're travelling up the A9 through the Rigmore interchange and over towards the Longman roundabout.
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0: is the big summer holiday song this year.
1: It's amazing, isn't it?
0: Hugo and Ultranati and Moving to the Sun on Boogie in the Morning. It is 10 to 9. It's Grant and Joe and producer John. I'm going to Spain after the show.
1: I know. You're always away on holiday. Is it going to be another mental one?
0: A wee bit. I'm only away for a long weekend, so I'm back on Tuesday evening. Going to a place called Sitges, which is near Barcelona.
1: Oh, nice.
0: We were talking about the cellar, so I like a good drink. I like a nice drink.
2: I like a nice drink.
0: And I feel that sometimes when you get like the wee plastic glasses on the plane, it just doesn't cut it because you can't get enough mixer in and it doesn't taste so nice. So I take my own glasses with me for the plane.
1: You take your own glasses?
0: But not glasses, so they're like camping plastic, proper plastic, thick plastic camping glasses. And I've got a lovely big, like, crystal-ish one. Obviously, it's not crystal, it's plastic. And I take that on the plane, order my drink from the air crew. Yep. And then get the ice, get the vodka, and have it in my big... I think
1: that's a pretty good idea. Can I just ask, what do the crew say when they see it?
0: They just kind of roll their eyes, and especially the airline I fly... starts with an I. It starts with an R, rather.
2: Iceland there on the phone. That's
0: you get a proper drink on Iceland there.

0: Mighty Mornings, Boogie in the Morning on MFR. It's Grant, producer John, and Joe. Morning, guys.
1: Morning.
0: Hello. Now, the SPFL Tennent Sixes are back. Joe, this is football.
1: Okay, I'm going to sit back now then.
0: But this is the old boys playing, isn't it?
2: Yeah, it's the not the vintage guys, the legends. The legends of the game. So if you think of like some of your favourite players, probably from, I'm saying legend, probably like the early noughties and stuff now.
0: Yeah.
2: Wow.
1: So they're legends from the early noughties.
2: Yeah, so we're talking 26 years ago.
0: So they're not quite as fit
1: as
0: they were.
1: Gosh.
2: Yeah, and it's indoors, it's good for the bones.
0: Now, it is iconic though, and it is huge. And it returns to Brayhead Arena down in Glasgow next weekend. It's the 3rd and the 4th of October. All 12 Scottish Premiership teams have signed up. Club legends representing the sides. You can get your tickets right now at spfltenantsixes.co.uk. That's a wee bit of a mouthful. You could just Google it. Or if you head to mfr.co.uk, we've got a brilliant Tennent Sixes prize package up for grabs. Now, it's worth over £1,000 and it includes an overnight stay for four because it is down in Glasgow, so it means you can enjoy it, you can have a wee drink after it.
1: Yeah.
0: There's also a chance to win tomorrow on the Big Scottish Football Show. The guys are back tomorrow from 2 on MFR.
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9: Corner Cottage, Church Street, Fockabers is a truly unique three-bedroom home. The original part of the house is thought to date back to the mid-19th century, while an extension added in 1987 has given it considerably more space. There are two further rooms within the converted attic that add to its versatility, making it an interesting home with plenty of character.
10: Offers over £250,000.
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0: Friday the 25th of September, it's Boogie in the Morning with Grant and Joe. 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
16: The top stories this hour. Families who've lost loved ones to knife crime want the Scottish Government to take swift and drastic action. Victim Support Scotland is calling for a review of why young people carry knives and of how they're sold. First Minister John Swinney says tackling violence is an absolute priority. Now yesterday he visited the Knife Angel in Edinburgh. This is a statue made from confiscated knives as a memorial to those who've lost their lives. It was brought to Scotland after a campaign by those whose loved ones have been killed. Justice Secretary Neil Gray was there too.
17: Just the sheer volume and the weapons that we're talking about, swords, machetes, meat cleavers, really is show-stopping, actually, and incredibly profound to see it. And I think it's had a profound impact on community groups, school groups and individuals that have been involved in the workshops that have come alongside the 28 days.
16: Glasgow City Council is going to fire virtually all of its 23,000 employees and rehire them on new contracts. It's after talks broke down with unions over a new deal which the authority says will end unequal pay. Donald Trump has hosted a state banquet for the Chinese president and invited leading tech bosses at the White House. The president and Xi Jinping are said to have discussed AI, trade and Taiwan during talks, though no breakthroughs have been announced. More than 7,000 people are set to attend a Murray festival. More than 100 cultural events, some free, others ticketed, are taking place as part of Fintorn Bay Festival, which got underway yesterday and finishes on October the 4th. Festival director Chrisanna Aigner gives us an idea of what we can expect.
18: We have artists from Scotland and Ireland and beyond who are national award-winning artists and internationally renowned artists coming to our rural communities.
19: 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With Police Scotland Safety Camera Unit. If you're driving a van, be sure to know your speed limits.
16: A mixture of sunny spells and showers today with highs of 15 degrees Celsius. That's the latest. I'm Joe Ogburn.
0: Friday's Boogie in the Morning is on. It's Grant Thompson here. I'm in for Boogie and Joe's in for Arlene. Morning, Joe.
1: Good morning. Make me a winner. £600,000 will be given away later today. Got more news on that coming up soon.
0: That's exciting, but not as exciting as this. Producer John's here and you are in the mix.
2: End of the month, Milne Mix is incoming.
0: And whoop. Ross has all your latest travel. Good morning, Ross.
20: Good morning. The A9 on approach to the Tor roundabout. You've got some roadworks causing some issues. And as a result, the A832 and the A835 are backed up trying to join the roundabout. And I'll have a full update for you in the next 20 minutes.

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0: Johnny Tampa, Jess Glynn, No Letting Go on Boogie in the Morning, 9:10, Friday morning. Pamela's been in touch talking about me taking my own glass on the plane.
1: Yeah.
0: Because you like a decent glass for a decent drink. I do this as well, even at barbecues at other people's houses. I am also a glass snob.
1: She likes a nice glass.
0: I didn't know I was a glass snob.
1: Well, you are.
0: It's the first time I've been called a snob ever. I normally get called common. Right, it's time for producer John's monthly mix. It's the end of the month. Are you ready, John?
2: Anyone got a travel adapter for the next 8 minutes?
0: Get in your corner. Go. Get on the decks. Oh, I like this.

Boogie in the morning. Chris and the family are off to Florida on Monday. Love that. Hi, Grant. Just getting my last minute stuff ready. Flying out to Ibiza early hours of tomorrow with seven of my mates. You behave yourself on that flight. It's my 50th, which was in May. It's from Lisa.

off to Milan next week. Got that Friday feeling. The tunes are banging, says Steph. Leslie's been on the bus to Glasgow right now, listening. Going to see Two Doors Down tonight at the Hydro. Loving the tunes. Oh, Leslie, sorry to hear that. I'm kidding. You have a great time. Going to Toronto for my wedding tomorrow. Leaving for the hotel in a few hours, says Suzanne.

John, these tunes are good. Grace, not over yet. Jennifer says, imagine how good this mix would be with the sunshine. Right. John could do a lot of things, but he can't change the weather. Grant, it's Jude's here. Love these mixes. I work in a cafe. It always makes me feel more productive when they come on. There's Jude, who's just made about 15 coffees during your mix.

0: Where's the sunshine?
1: Oh, you can't arrange the sunshine. Valerie's been in touch. Can you do a US cheer because I'm off to San Francisco on Tuesday?
2: Oh,
1: what happened
2: jealous.
1: The last time you went to San Francisco, Joe?
2: I ended up at... Can I say it?
0: No.
2: I thought I was going to a Mardi Gras, but it wasn't.
1: It was something much more interesting. Can we give John a power hour on a Friday morning? I don't think he can take an hour. Like, he looks exhausted.
0: It's quite stressful.
1: How many songs in how many minutes?
0: So we were, 8 minutes? And I think this one was a bit light, to be fair. Maybe five.
1: That was still a lot of tunes. That was very well done. I love that. It's got me ready for the weekend. All right, this is brand new from Taylor Swift, and this is called Patient Zero.

0: Taylor Swift's brand new song. That is Patient Zero on Boogie in the Morning. It's Grant, Joe and producer John this morning. I've got a feeling we're going to be playing that quite a lot.
1: I think you might be right. It's good. So I like
0: you
1: it.
0: You might hear it again soon. Dylan John Thomas coming up.
2: MFR.
0: And today's the day you can get your hands on £600,000 on Make Me a Winner. This time last week, Natalie had no idea she was going to win the money.
1: She was shaking, wasn't she?
0: She was, and it's changed her life. She said that she's going to take the kids to Lapland for Christmas.
1: I know, how amazing.
0: That is incredible. That could be you this week. £600,000 could be in your bank later. You've got to be in it to win it, and here's how you enter.
1: Yeah, get your entry in now. 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
21: Good morning. Roads across the north of Scotland getting back to normal after being busier earlier on. Still a couple of things to tell you about, however. The A835, if you're travelling between Tarvey and Garve, that's looking busy due to roadworks with temporary traffic lights in operation. Similar situation in Goldsby if you're travelling on the A9 Main Street heading north at Seaforth Street. Temporary traffic lights causing some issues as you come up through there. And staying on the A9 northbound before the Tor roundabout, you've got some roadworks causing some issues as you approach the roundabout.
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23: with Arnold Clark's Deal Drop. Their biggest savings have just landed.

0: Katy Perry there and Firework. It's 25 to 10. It's Friday's boogie in the morning. The weekend is here.
1: Yay!
0: Unless, of course, you're working a 9 to 5 and not allow us to finish at 10 o'clock, in which case you've got like a whole working day ahead of you.
1: That's very true.
0: Yeah. Someone's just messaged in there, guy, we've got Oasis tickets secured so easy this time because basically if you got the code yesterday, you could put the code in today and this is the first batch of tickets.
1: Oh, and there's no dynamic pricing or anything this time, is there?
0: No, I think this is, so they're doing this not to be awkward, but not to be difficult, but to actually be fair.
1: Yes. Yeah.
0: So you registered for a code. I didn't get one yesterday. My mum got one, but whatever. And if you got a code, you could then go buy tickets. The code doesn't guarantee you tickets though.
2: Right.
1: Right.
0: The thing is, you find out between now and Sunday if you got a code. So I might still get a code. I put in three locations. I put Glasgow, obviously, because that's the Scottish one.
1: Yes.
0: I then went, right, I'd quite like to go to Barcelona.
1: I don't blame you.
0: I like Barcelona.
1: Yeah.
0: And then I put, right, I also quite like Vegas.
2: You know you're going to get the
0: I'm
2: Vegas
0: I'm going to get the Vegas one. I'm going to have to go because you don't want to be that guy that got the code for Oasis tickets. I went, oh, it's a wee bit too expensive.
1: Yeah,
0: to
1: no,
0: Vegas.
1: You have to go.
0: I'll sell my clothes or something like that. Remortgage the house, but Oasis will be seen next year. There's a wee Friday anthem for you, GX. There's nothing I won't do. Boogie in the morning.

0: 100%. You're spoiling us. Grace and GX in the same half hour. Yes, you know it. Right, DJ John, what would you play next if you were in the mix?
1: Probably something like Southside Spinners, Love Struck. You go for Planet Perfecto, Bullet in the Gun.
0: Because they're all the same beats per minute, BPM, yeah. Right? What is it? This
2: range.
0: It's like
2: is
0: a walking
2: encyclopedia.
0: What's the BPM of that song?
1: 134 to 136, probably there or thereabouts. I think it's quite up to the 140s.
0: This is a proper DJ.
2: Absolutely, 100%.
0: Can you still see on your DJ controller, can you still see the sync button?
1: Yeah, because I don't use it.
0: Because mine, the paint's come off. What does that button do? That's my secret weapon. The sync button, by the way, Joe, is the cheat button. It basically mixes the two songs together.
1: It synchronizes your beats.
2: Yeah.
0: So you don't need to count or put any thought.
1: So it doesn't sound like this.
0: That's how my DJing sounds normally.
3: 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MFR. 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
7: MFR. Good morning. Roads across the north of Scotland getting back to normal after being busier earlier on. Still a couple of things to tell you about, however. The A835, if you're travelling between Tarvey and Garve, that's looking busy due to roadworks with temporary traffic lights in operation. Similar situation in Goldsby if you're travelling on the A9 Main Street heading north at Seaforth Street. Temporary traffic lights causing some issues as you come up through there. And staying on the A9 northbound before the Tor roundabout, you've got some roadworks causing some issues as you approach the roundabout.
8: Travel with Arnold Clark. Buy a used car and you could win the cost back.

0: Tracy Abrams there, and that's so true. Callum's on at 10 with the throwbacks. I wanted to do two shows today, but they said you can't do that.
1: You definitely tried.
0: Right, birthdays. I get quite stressed about this. I've been prepping it all morning. I take it we want people that are still alive, yeah?
2: That would helps. Be good.
0: Right. Yeah. First one. It's an actor, singer, magician, musician, rather. Producer. I told you I was not very good at this. He was in, would you like some of the movies this man was in? He's
2: yes,
0: 58
2: please.
0: Today. He was in Aladdin, I Am Legend.
2: Joanna.
0: Yes.
2: Will Smith.
0: Is correct.
1: What magic has he done?
0: No, musician, not magician. I told you I wasn't very good. Right. Your next one is a singer. He's American. He was born in 1992. I'm having to do the maths here, so that would make him 34 today. I have interviewed him earlier on this year.
2: Oh, that's helpful. Helps you.
0: His first single was Someone You Loved.
1: John.
0: Yep.
1: It's Lewis Capaldi.
0: No.
1: Someone You Loved.
0: Someone You Loved. His first single that we played was Lose Control.
1: John?
0: Yes.
1: You can't just buzz me out for saying my name. Teddy Swims?
0: Yes. Oh. I interviewed him back in May.
1: Was
0: lovely
1: it a cover
0: guy.
1: Version of Lewis Capaldi?
0: It just says here his first single, Someone You Love, was in 2019.
1: Okay.
0: Don't question where I'm getting my information from. Right, next one. So okay. It's one each at the moment. Right, so for
1: this
0: the point...
1: This yeah, last one.
0: Let's make this the last one. I don't think I can do any more of this. There's a reason I've not been invited back. This is an actress who is Welsh. She's 56.
2: Joanna.
0: Yes.
2: Catherine Zeta-Jones.
0: How did you get that from that?
2: Because I know that it's her and her husband's birthday on the same day.
1: Michael Douglas.
0: No, he's...
2: the same day.
0: Michael Douglas is a wee bit older.
2: Oh, he's just a wee bit older, but it's the same day.
0: He's 82 today.
2: Yeah.
0: That must be a double celebration. Didn't they go out and party together?
2: Maybe, possibly.
1: He's 82. The morning must just be like, happy birthday and to you.

0: crowd was singing Wonderwall on Boogie in the Morning. Thanks for having me, guys.
1: Thanks for being here. It's been nice seeing you.
0: I've got to Spain. Catch you later.
1: Have fun.
0: We'll catch you another time. Gary Spence on from 2, Mix till 6 on later. And Callum's doing my show with the throwbacks in the mix next. And the throwback takeover coming up at 12:30. Your news at 10 is on the way in just a minute.
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0: Hello, good morning. Callum Gallagher here for Grant Thompson. I've got the tunes till 2 this afternoon. First, let's get the news at 10.
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12: The top stories this hour. Families have lost loved ones to knife crime are backing calls for swift and drastic action to help stop further deaths in Scotland. Victims Support Scotland wants a review into why young people carry knives, tighter controls on knife sales, and bleed kits made more widely available across the country. The Justice Secretary Neil Gray visited the Knife Angel in Edinburgh yesterday. It's a statue in memory of all those killed, made from knives taken off the streets, and was brought to Scotland after a campaign by families. He's telling us it's something they are looking at.
20: I pay tribute to the incredible stoicism and the courage that they have in coming forward and speaking about the incredible trauma that they have been through. And one of those aspects of discussion has already come through, and I'm looking and exploring around what we can do with retailers in this space.
12: Glasgow City Council is going to sack more than 20,000 workers and rehire them on new contracts. The local authority is sending letters to all of its non-teaching staff after talks with unions broke down. Unison Branch Secretary Chris Sermani claims the council is rushing the process for a reason.
21: Glasgow City Council did not need to send these notices out. They're choosing to do that, and they're choosing to do that at a pace prior to the 1st of January 2027, when the law changes and strengthens workers' rights.
12: Leading tech bosses have joined the Chinese president at a lavish state banquet in Washington. Xi Jinping says he and Donald Trump reached common understanding on many issues during their talks, although there have been no announcements of any breakthroughs. Thousands are due to attend a Murray festival over the next 9 days. The Findhornby Festival began yesterday and finishes on October the 4th. More than 400 free and ticketed cultural events are set to take place. Festival director Krisanna Agnab tells us about the economic impact.
22: This year alone, between our visiting artists and guests coming to the festival, we have booked somewhere in the region of 300 bed nights over the course of the 10 days. And we are working with every accommodation provider in the local area.
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12: A mixture of sunny spells and showers today with highs of 15 degrees Celsius. That's the latest. I'm Joe Otbur.
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24: Hello, good morning. Welcome to Friday. It's finally here. Says the guy that's done a 4-day week. Double shifting today, though. It's Callum Gallagher on for Grant Thompson. The day that you might win £600,000. Let's get you in the game. And this could be you in just a few hours' time.
25: Oh, no. Are you serious? 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
24: Natalie won big last Friday, and you could win big today. 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Or get five entries for a fiver. 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Lines close at 5 o'clock tonight. Then after that, it's Gemma Atkinson making the call. Pick up and win 600 grand yours at that point. Starts here, it starts now. It starts with this text, yes, to 61025.

I think, yeah, my favourite thing this year has been seeing Timbaland doing that live. Yes, Timbaland, not Nelly Furtado. It just does the, hey, hey, that well worth the money, right? Better tickets on the cheap feeling. Callum Gallagher here for Grant Thompson in the mix with a throwback.

0: your babes are so back. Dropped a new tune yesterday, Ghost, I think it's called. It's no bad. But is it the same three? I was going to say original three, but it's still been the original three for a long time. Is it? Or is it three new ones? Or is it a couple of old ones and a new one? Oh, God, then he can. Can't keep up. Cal Gallagher here in the mix with the throwbacks for Grant Thompson. Till 11, going to get you on to pick some after 12 as well. What's the plan? What are you getting up to this weekend? And out, shaking it all about. I'm on the phone and on WhatsApp on 0333 2020 400. Or you can text me, Callum, then your message to 61025 if you want to get a shout on or a tune on. Mind that perfect Exeter tune, Mason and Princess Superstar from a few years ago. Getting that one soon. And back to it with Shut Up and Dance next.
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0: Friday, bring on the trumpets or saxophones or whatever. That Lady Gaga, The Edge of Glory. What, I'm a DJ? No musician, get off me. Right, let's do some shouts. Hello to Brenda, last day at work. She's retiring. Happy retirement, Brenda. Get your feet up. Hello to Kelsey, who's 16 this weekend. Right, let's get a call on. Who's there?
1: It's Gary.
0: And who would you like to give a wee mention to?
1: Right, for Kira and Alicia.
0: What's on the cards this weekend then?
1: We're away to Skegness.
0: Oh, brilliant.
1: Away for a long weekend.
0: Have a good one.
1: Cheers.
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0: from the year that I started here. That's more than 10 years you've been putting up with me now. Folk have done less for murder. It's Callum Gallagher here for Grant Thompson in the mix with the throwbacks till 11. You're on to pick them after 12. Get in early if you want, or give us a shout out on the phone, on WhatsApp. It's 0333 2020 400. You can text Callum in your message to 61025 as well. Paul's been on saying, it's your boy. All right, Paul. Hello to Anwar. He says, good morning. Nice to hear you this morning. Keep the tunes coming. Nice one, Anwar. Louise says, hi, Callum. Please, can we get a shout out for the girls in the North West Marine office in Oban? Just the three of us in today. And can you play us a tune? Well, next one's for you then.
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0: is there?
1: It's Paul. How you doing?
0: Morning, sir. I'm good, thanks. Who are you shouting out then?
1: Just myself.
0: What are you getting up to this weekend, Paul?
1: Lots of work in preparation for Halloween season.
0: Oh, what is it? What line of work are you in? Events?
1: In the entertainment industry.
0: All right.
1: It's DJ and all the rest of that fun stuff.
0: Nice.

0: Scotty Boy DJ's been on. He says, morning, Callum Pal. Can you give a big happy 21st birthday shout out to Mirren, whose party I'm DJing tomorrow night at? Now, I'm going to omit the venue so that her 21st doesn't end up like, remember that movie Project X? Aye, I don't know if the golf club could handle that, Scott Sain. Right, keep your shouts coming. We'll get you on to pick as a throwback after 12 on the last takeover this Friday. It's 0333 2020 400 on the phone and on WhatsApp. You can text Callum in your message to 61025 as well. Right, we get the latest news at 11 and stick around for all the details. 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
0: Now, it is today that somebody will win £600,000. Could be you. 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
16: The top stories this hour. Families of knife crime victims are teaming up to demand a series of measures to try and stop people carrying blades. They want a review of the effectiveness of current measures and of current controls around the sale of blades, including where they can be displayed. And Justice Secretary Neil Gray says he's listening.
20: I pay tribute to the incredible stoicism and the courage that they have in coming forward and speaking about the incredible trauma that they have been through. And one of those aspects of discussion has already come through, and I'm looking and exploring around what we can do with retailers in this space.
16: Unions have accused a council of trying to bully and threaten staff after it announced plans to fire more than 20,000 workers and rehire them on new contracts. Glasgow City Council says talks over an equal pay dispute have broken down. An inquest has heard a three-year-old boy found dead in a lake in Suffolk had left a playground through a gap in the fence. Noah Woods went missing in Brantham last week, prompting a massive search. Now, a team that's hurting is a team that can be dangerous. That's Cali Thistle head coach Scott Kelleher's thoughts on Greenock Morton, who the Highlanders host in the Championship tonight. The English Clyde side are currently 10th in the table. And Scott's told ICT Club Media how he feels about his team's start to the season.
21: I think we're finding our feet all right. Started well. You know, first three games, I know there were three draws. And then we lost our way for a couple of games. And then we've won and obviously drawn last week as well. So I think it's going to be a bit like that for probably most of the season.
16: And up to 10,000 people are set to attend the 6th Findhorn Bay Festival, made up of more than 100 ticketed and free events. It got underway yesterday and finishes on October 4th. Festival director Chrisanna Aigner feels it's important to show you don't have to go to the Edinburgh Fringe for culture.
22: For me, and for all of my team, that at its heart is about having high quality cultural experiences within our rural communities.
16: We got more news on our website and more here in an hour.
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16: A mixture of sunny spells and showers today with highs of 15 degrees Celsius. That's the latest. I'm Joe Otbur.
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0: 11 bells, Friday in just 6 hours' time. Quick maths from me. The lines will close, and then somebody is going to win £600,000. Natalie won last Friday, and she's buying her sister a car. She just passed the driving test, and she's taking the kids to Lapland this Christmas.
24: Oh my God. My sister just passed her driving test not that long ago as well, so I can treat her. And the boys, I'm going to book a holiday to Lapland for next Christmas.
0: How amazing will that be? You can join her on that flight out, get in the game by texting yes to 61025. Why yes to 61025? Text her at 250 or get 5 entries for a fiver. Text mega to 61025 for that. Standard network rate supply. You got to be over 18. You can enter online at makemeawinner.co.uk. That is where you'll find phone entry details and all the rules for this network competition. Lines will close whether you have played or not at 5 o'clock today after that. Somebody's getting that call. Give yourself a fighting chance of it being you. Gemma Atkinson calls you. Pick up and win. It's that easy. 600k yours for the weekend. As soon as you get it off the phone, that money will be winging its way to you. You'll have it tonight. Text yes, that's the word. This is the number 61025. Good luck.

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1: Yo, man.
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2: What do you want, man?
1: My girl just caught me.
2: You made her catch you?
1: I don't know how I let this happen.
2: With who?
1: The girl next door, you know? I don't know what to do.
2: Said it wasn't you.

0: hard at Uniform Scotland, or is it hardly working, lady? Carl Gallagher here in for Grant Thompson. Thanks for hanging. I'll be back on my usual Friday night show tonight as well after the GBX. Here, have you seen these new public toilets in New York? My God, if you thought it was bad when the light went out when you were in there, oh, you ain't seen nothing yet, because that's bad enough, isn't it? The fear of somebody coming in when the light's off, because them coming in turns it on, and a few minutes later, they've not heard anybody opening that door and actually coming in, but they hear from the next cubicle. Nah, though, I'd take that over this. So these new NYC public toilets, I don't know where they are, probably in Times Square or something like that, they will open if you're not done in 10 minutes. Nah, can you even imagine sitting there, head in your hands, hungover to the high heavens, and it's just not coming. And then,
1: what's that?
2: 30
0: oh, no.
2: seconds. Hurry up.
0: As you realise what's about to happen.
2: 25
0: As seconds. The lights are flashing and you can hear the countdown demon. This guy counting down.
2: 20
0: as
2: seconds.
0: The train has started to arrive at the station, so to speak.
2: Why?
0: Oh, it's arrived. You need the toilet paper, but you can't get it off the road because it's that
2: 10,
0: crappy tin 9, stuff. You know the 8, stuff? You get a wee, you get a wee
2: 6,
0: square and you're
2: 5,
0: going like the generation
2: 4,
0: game there.
2: 3,
0: but you're not
2: 2,
0: quite
2: 1.
0: Done and suddenly that door is about to open.
2: Hello, world.
0: Oh, no. Man, come on down. And you're unveiled like a prize on an 80s game show. Take a look at what you could have won. As you're thrust out on stage, like you have chosen to appear on Stars in the Rise. Tonight, Matthew, I'm going to be embarrassed. And before you know it, you are the face on the toilet roll on Win the Ads on Saturday Night Takeaway. You would just be praying for Anne Robinson to appear and put you out your misery.
3: You are the weakest link. Goodbye.
0: It's a no from me. If we're sticking with the TV theme, I tell you, I've never been to New York, but I'll never go now. The Big Apple, off the bucket list.

0: John Paul says that would be like take me out. No likey, no lighty, my man. Hello to Erin, who wants to get a shout out for Greg, who is putting in all the hard work decorating the living room. We are a fab team, she says. What, he's doing the decorating and you're getting the shout? Seems a bit one-sided to me. Hi, Callum. Can we get a shout-out for Ross, Chloe, John, Jackie and wee Princess Olivia over in Fungarola, signing up for Olivia's first holiday. Nice. Enjoy. We're definitely not jealous. It's actually not too bad here today. Dry for now. At least long may that continue. The crisp game is about to change, by the way. Wait till you hear about Walker's new range. I'll tell you about it soon.
1: Okay. MFR.
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you ought to pick the throwbacks in an hour on the last throwback takeover of Friday at 12:30. Good morning, Callum Gallagher here for Grant Thompson. Got to do a big shout out to Lindsay's Roll Van doing the Macmillan Coffee Morning. Shout out to Angela and Derek on the cake sales and Amanda and Lindsay cooking the food. Hope you raise lots of cash there for a great cause. Amber's just messaged me actually to say, I said to Oban, there's Daddy on the radio. And he went, I don't want Daddy. I want Danny Go. Sounds. What's that? Oh, that's just in. Santa's put you on the naughty list, pal. Love a good crisp. And by the way, crisps are about to get even better. Shout out to Walkers, who have just unveiled their gold premium potato crisps range, black truffle flavour. You can also get sea salt and olive oil. See, we've had the sea salt before, but never olive oil. Wow. And you can also get Somerset mature cheddar and onion. See, that's next level. Cheese and onion. And that available nationwide from the 12th of October, which is next month. How is it nearly October already? Next week and we're there.

0: Miley there. Just plain old Miley. She's dropped the Cyrus and done a bit of a rebrand. Although I don't know if she thanked me for calling her plain old Miley. It's Callum Gallagher here for Friday. We've made it, team. Shout out to Cammy Barnes, who played, I think, maybe the biggest gig of his life last night, certainly meaningful-wise. He has aspired to play on that world-famous Barrowland Ballroom stage his entire life, and he finally did it last night. He's there again tonight. Has he announced the Hydro yet? Oh, come on, it's the worst kept secret in Scotland at this point. If he hadn't already given the game away, that video that he put up on Instagram, I mean, that definitely did it, right? Let's get something more on before midday.
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just wish we were down in Glasgow for IKEA's 25th birthday at the weekend. Were you? Although, saying that, I don't know why, if you're making the trip all the way down, you would go to the one in Glasgow when you knew it was going to be absolutely chock-a-block with celebrations. And you wouldn't just go at the Edinburgh one, which would have probably been much quieter in contrast. If you have been missing your fix of IKEA since the collection point closed in Aberdeen, well, the new one they're opening, whatever happened to the IKEA we were getting here? The worst chat of that then didn't really come to anything, did it? Well, the new one in Aberdeen at Union Square, it's not just a collection point they're going to have anymore. It is a plan and order point. So, yeah, not the full-size ones like you get down in Glasgow and Edinburgh, but a bigger one than there has been. So say goodbye to your bike.

0: MFR. The pipes are back. Cammy Barnes on for night two of two at the Barra's tonight. Enjoy if you're going. Auntie Jay's been on. Hi, Cal. Any chance of a birthday shout out to my great niece, number one, Alyssa MacArthur? She is the big 20 tomorrow. Hope you have a good one, the best one. Right, let's get you involved. Let's get you on the throwbacks on the takeover at lunchtime. Last one of the day, your last chance to dance, well, before the GBX is on tonight, and we're all booking the tunes anyway. I'm looking for the biggest thing that you can think of from the 90s, the noughties, the 10s, or the early 20s. You can call or WhatsApp the show on 0333 2020 400. 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Going to get you entered to win 600k today, and the latest news at 12 midday is next.
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0: Right, midday Friday, Callum Gallagher here for Grant Thompson, getting you on to pick as a throwback soon, and all the details you need to win big money coming up.
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15: The top stories this hour. Families of knife crime victims are teaming up to demand a series of measures to try and stop people carrying blades. They want the Scottish Government to review the effectiveness of current efforts and of controls around the sale of blades, including where they can be displayed. Justice Secretary Neil Gray says he's listening.
16: I pay tribute to the incredible stoicism and the courage that they have in coming forward and speaking about the incredible trauma that they have been through. And one of those aspects of discussion has already come through, and looking and exploring around what we can do with retailers in this space.
15: 23,000 workers at Glasgow City Council are being fired and rehired after talks with unions over an equal pay dispute broke down. It'll affect all non-teaching staff, with around 1 in 10 seeing their wages reduced, in some cases by almost £11,000 a year. An inquest has heard a three-year-old boy who was found dead in a lake following a huge search had left a play area through a gap in the fence. Noah Woods was separated from a relative in Brantham in Suffolk last Tuesday. Now, up to 10,000 people are set to attend the 6th Findhorn Bay Festival. Made up of more than 100 ticketed and free events, it got underway yesterday and finishes on October the 4th. And Festival Director Krasana Agner feels it's important to show you don't have to go to the Edinburgh Fringe for culture.
17: For me, and for all of my team, that at its heart is about having high quality cultural experiences within our rural communities.
15: And the first batch of tickets for next year's Oasis Tour have just gone on sale. Fans have to register in advance and be lucky enough to get a time slot to buy one. It's after long queues and dynamic pricing marred the band's concerts last year. Adam Webb from Fanfare Alliance says online resale sites also need to do more.
18: When you've got companies which are encouraging that and are allowing people to list tickets without requiring any identification, allowing them to list tickets without seat numbers in contravention of the law.
15: We've got more news on our website and we'll have more here in an hour.
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15: A mixture of sunny spells and showers today with highs of 15 degrees Celsius. That's the latest. I'm Joe Otber.
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0: Midday Friday, we're there, baby. Listen, how's about you let us take a weight off for you? That's what we've done for Natalie. She won 5k last Friday.
21: I don't know, it's just we're in a council house. We're just having troubles with cars at the moment and we were worried about Christmas. No idea.
0: You might be sitting there thinking it's just never ending. I guess it ended for Natalie. 600 grand up for grabs today. Get in the game and you could be this week's winner. 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After that, Gemma Atkinson is making a life-changing call. Pick up and win. That money is yours at that point. Text the word yes, Y-E-S, to this number, 61025. Good luck.

Rosé, Bruno, Appetit. You can't beat them, you may as well join them. Callum Gallagher here for Grant Thompson. I am a wee bit ashamed to admit this, actually. AI got me good this week. I saw a picture of Taylor Swift and Travis Kelce with Bump. And I was like, oh my God, she's pregnant. Straight into the comments to see what everybody else was saying. And there it was. Everybody saying that it was, in fact, AI. I think she's probably doing the opposite and planning another tour. Because you know what she's like? The life of a showgirl encore dropped today. A new album with four new tracks on there. And this is one of them. Brand new Taylor Swift. This is Patient Zero.

0: Dancing on my own. I've been saying that this is the last throwback takeover of the day, completely forgetting that Spence has actually got one at 2 o'clock. But get involved now and get your tune on at 12:30. Got a few good shouts in so far, so this is what we need to try and beat, I think. Chris says, Cam, any chance of playing Chasing Status, Blind Faith or Disconnect? Just bought tickets to see them in March at the Hydro. Come on! Kaz is looking for Fireball. Laura and Thomasina are in Spain looking for New Emotion, and Richard or Dick, if you prefer, looking for a mega throwback, Pink Floyd coming back to life. I know it's probably a bit too old. We're talking 90s, noughties, 10s, early 20s here. You can call or WhatsApp the show on 0333 20 20 400. You can text as well, Callum, then your message to 61025.
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4: We are asked a lot, how much compensation should I expect for my injuries? And we say, well, that depends. And it does. The nature and extent of the injuries, the recovery time, the way the injury will affect your life in the future, what you do for a living. However, if pushed for an answer, for a recoverable injury road traffic claim, it is on average over £10,000. We say average because that is exactly what it is. A lot of people get less and others get a lot more. Because if talking numbers matters to you, it matters to Digby Brown.
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0: Takeover.
1: Okay, Cokie, then let's see where we are starting. Who's there?
2: It's Nathan.
1: Hiya, Nathan. What's happening?
2: Right, I've got a request for you, but I've got a backup in case you say no.
1: Okay.
2: Is it too early to ask for Christmas?
1: Is it too early to ask for Christmas? You're lucky I don't hang up on you right now.
2: Okay, so let's move on to backup. Where's My Husband by Ray?
1: That's not really a throwback, is it?
2: What about Bonnie Tyler then as a throwback?
1: Too old.
2: Is it?
1: Aye. Come into the 90s at least, man.
2: What about Steps? Is that too old or no?
1: Steps, now we're getting there.
2: 5678. 5678. Could you do that?
1: Let me think about it. Thought about it. Done. Let's do it. You have a great weekend, Nathan.
2: Thanks.

0: FR. Who's there?
1: Hi, Callum. It's Susan.
0: Hi,
1: how are you doing?
0: Susan, I'm all right. How are you?
1: Oh, having a grand day, thanks.
0: Are you? What's happening today?
1: Oh, well, I've got a cheeky day off and the grandparents have taken the kids, so...
0: Oh. Not all heroes wear capes.
1: But yeah, so
0: you don't actually fully appreciate a child-free day until you have kids and you can actually experience what it's like.
1: Oh, it's beautiful.
0: And it is a feeling like no other.
1: I love her to pieces, but, you know, it's nice to be able to, you know, do something.
0: I know, I felt a bit bad, actually. Folks say to me, oh, how was Tenerife? And I'm like, oh, I need a holiday after that holiday. Because it's different with a toddler. Anyway, let's not slag our wains off too much. Not on national radio. Did you say you were doing some artwork? Is that what you said?
1: Yeah, trying to do some artwork.
0: And what, are you a graphic designer or something?
1: No, I'm an events organiser, but I'm also a cheapskate who's trying to do a big bit of artwork for the house for cheaper.
0: Okay, my neighbour did that. She got like a big canvas from B&M and then went and bought paint and just basically splattered it everywhere and called it art.
1: Well, we'll see how it
0: looks. All right, to be fair. You need to send us a picture of yours. Right, what throwback would you like on the takeover?
1: I would love to hear Good Enough by Dodgy.
0: Listen, Susan, if it's good enough for you, it's good enough for me.
1: Thanks, Alan.
0: Let's do it. Have a great weekend. All right.
1: Bye-bye.

0: That is dodgy. Ain't nothing dodgy about that, though. Good enough. Certainly sounding good enough this Friday. Nothing dodgy about Susan's art either, by the way. She could sell that. She sent me a picture. And it looks pretty incredible. I'll get you to do a piece for my house, Sash. Right, Hadaway lined up. What is love to play before one? I'm back to it with Calvin Harris, the world record breaker, is next.
1: Callum Gallagher, MFR.
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Okay, this is going to be good, and we are making it even better. We're getting ready for the return of the SPFL Tennent Sixes back down in Glasgow. The iconic Scottish football tournament returns to Brayhead Arena a week on Saturday and Sunday. That is Saturday the 3rd of October and Sunday the 4th. All 12 Scottish Premiership teams have signed up, and they're going to have club legends representing the sides. And you can get your tickets right now at spfltenantssixes.co.uk. spfltenantssixes, all one word, .co.uk. Or if you jump onto our website, we've got a brilliant Tennent Sixes prize package worth over £1,000 up for grabs. So instead of having to go down and come back up with all the hassle that comes with trying to do that in the one day, we are going to sort you out an overnight stay for four. So you can go down, do the Sixes, grab some dinner, maybe go out for a few drinks, and then back to the hotel, and then back up the road the next day. Our website for that one. Yeah, well,

Callum Gallagher here for Grant Thompson on Friday. It's the weekend. Oh no, that's an ick. And you can send that in to Amber for her top ick of the week next Tuesday. Not played in my record of the week yet. It's good. It's the new one from Teddy Swims this week. It's called Perfect Man. I'll get that on and let's get you entered to win the £600,000 today. The details are coming up after the news at 1 minute.

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18: The top stories this hour. Families of knife crime victims are teaming up to demand a series of measures to try and stop people carrying blades. They want the Scottish Government to review the effectiveness of current efforts and of controls around the sale of blades, including where they can be displayed. Justice Secretary Neil Gray says he's listening.
19: I pay tribute to the incredible stoicism and the courage that they have in coming forward and speaking about the incredible trauma that they have been through. And one of those aspects of discussion has already come through, and and exploring around what we can do with retailers in this space.
18: It comes ahead of a vigil at the Knife Angel sculpture at the foot of Leith Walk later. The artwork is made of around 100,000 weapons. An inquest heard a three-year-old boy who was found dead in a lake following a huge search had left a play area through a gap in the fence. Noah Woods was separated from a relative in Brantham in Suffolk last Tuesday. Unions are accusing Glasgow City Council of trying to bully and threaten staff after it announced plans to fire more than 20,000 workers and rehire them on new contracts. Around 1 in 10 face a cut in their salary. More than 7,000 people are set to attend a Murray Festival. More than 100 cultural events, some free, others ticketed, are taking place as part of Findhorn Bay Festival, which got underway yesterday and finishes on the 4th of October. Festival director Chrisanna Aigner says it's important to show events like this take place in rural areas.
0: We can stage these things here and have access to these incredible experiences, just like they do on the big stages and on the streets of Edinburgh Fringe. We can bring it here.
18: And Uncapped Scotland striker Robbie Ure is telling Sky Sports what it means to receive his first call-up from new manager Sebastian Pocognoli.
9: Yeah, the gaffer called me. He obviously told me I was going to be involved in this camp, and a lot of feelings. I was really proud. Yeah, my family as well, and the minute he told me, I was just really excited to get over here.
18: Scotland are heading to Slovenia today ahead of tomorrow's opening Nations League match.
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18: A mainly dry day with sunny spells and just the odd isolated shower, highs of 18. That's the latest. I'm Paul Kelly.
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17: Hi, afternoon. Callum Gallagher here for Grant Thompson. Back on my usual show tonight as well. Kind of get the staff out. Listen, I'm not complaining. I kind of won the 600 grand. This is my last chance to get you entered to be this person on the phone. Close of play today.
15: Oh no, are you serious? Really?
17: We have
15: been playing for you.
17: Bless her. That was Natalie last Friday. That could be you this Friday. In just a few hours, get yourself in the game before the lines close at 5 o'clock tonight. Text yes to 61025. Why yes? 61025. Text start 250. Or get 5 entries for a fiver. Text the word mega for that to 61025. Standard network rate supply. You've got to be over 18. You can enter at makemeawinner.co.uk. If you're just back to work after lunch, that is where you'll also find the phone entry details and all the rules for this network competition. 5 o'clock tonight, lines closed. Gemma Atkinson steps up to make that call. One call to change it all before the weekend, and hopefully it's your phone that rings. If it is, pick up and win. That money's yours at that point. It's that easy. Text yes to 61025 and I'll wish you the very best of luck.

0: I try to hide, but I can't have you. We're bound to break in my hands.
1: The biggest hits, yeah. The biggest throwbacks. Callum Gallagher on MFR.

0: This is MFR. The tunes are on for Friday. It's Callum Gallagher here for Grant Thompson. Sometimes you get a message in that's just too good to just read the message out. So let's phone Suzanne.
1: Hello?
0: Hello, Suzanne.
1: Hiya.
0: You all right?
1: Yeah, fine.
0: You at work or what are you doing? Finished up?
1: Finished up work a couple of days ago. I'm just getting myself ready, blow drying my hair, ready for the hairdresser tomorrow.
0: So tell me honestly, Suzanne gets married tomorrow to Glenn and she's awfully excited. Yep. But what have you actually still got left to do?
1: I don't think there's much.
0: Really?
1: I don't think so. I hope not.
0: That's amazing. So when I DJ at weddings, we sometimes do what's called a DJ battle, and it's where the bride and groom will come up behind the decks and essentially DJ their own wedding. But I catch up with this couple like, you know, a month before the wedding to say, make sure you send me your tunes. But sometimes I'll get a text on the morning of the wedding, sometimes from the groom, usually the groom, but occasionally the bride. I'm like, are you really texting me your DJ battle songs on the morning of your wedding? But it sounds like you're organised.
1: It's took 18 months, but we're organised.
0: That's good going, by the way. That's all right. Well, have the best day. And what's your new name going to be? Are you taking a new name?
1: It'll be Ferguson.
0: Well, congratulations when it comes to the brand new Mr. and Mrs. Ferguson.
1: Thank you very much.
0: Have a great day. Have a great weekend.
1: We will do.
0: Right, pal. All the best.
1: Right.

0: mean, I know nothing, but there has been rumbles that she is getting ready to announce her next big world tour. You'd love to see it. Sabrina Carpenter and Espresso. I tell you who is definitely coming to Scotland. This has just been announced. Alex Warren, live at Glasgow Green on Friday, the 25th of June next year. Let's get him on next.
1: MFR. 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

0: win life-changing cash. £600,000 could be yours today.
1: No way.
0: And it's a guaranteed winner. Make me a winner. MFR. Just

0: Jackson. I'm doing my own show tonight as well, here at 10 after the Friday night GBX. Doing your shouts and the tunes. Let's do another shout right now. Michelle, what are you saying to?
1: What am I saying to you? Just getting ready to head away for the weekend with our friends to lovely Seaton Sands, and I'm not ready for summer to end.
0: Ah, can't wait. There's plenty of time yet. I think we're getting some sun this weekend as well. You just have a good one in Seaton Sands.
1: Seaton Sands, thanks.
0: You know what they say, Michelle, when the caravans are rocking?
1: Don't come a knocking.
0: It's not that kind of trip, is it?
1: Absolutely not.
0: Away with your pals and the keys in that boat.
1: Away with our pals, aye.
0: Right, pal. Have a good one.
1: Thank you. Bye.
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0: Speaking of tours, Terry Swims has just kicked off his ugly tour in the US, works its way to the UK for April 2027. Got a date at the Hydro on the 13th of. And this is his brand new single. It's a song about self-forgiveness. He realised that he was holding himself in too high a regard and was being unrealistic about what a good dad, partner and person is, and that can really bog you down, and he wants this song to help people open up conversations about this, because that's what he says, right? This is quite philosophical actually. The beauty of chasing perfection is knowing you'll never really reach it. Wow, we have deeped it.

0: See, you've got to make sure you get the right amount of camp in when you're covering for Grant Thompson. I think I've done an all right job of that today. To be fair, it wasn't that hard for me. Callum Gallagher on until Gary Spence takes over at 2. Lindsay's alongside in for Stephen Mill this week. Before I go, I've got James Blunt's new one lined up. Tastes Like Summer is good. And we're back to it with DJT, not the President of the United States of America, the other one. We Glasgow guy, heaven knows you're lonely, he's playing.
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0: 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MFR.

0: the things that I've got. Oh, I love getting a wee shotty on this show. It's Callum Gallagher in for Grant Thompson on Murray Firth Radio, broadcasting live to the north of Scotland. Hello, MFR.
1: Hello.
0: Hi there. Who's that?
1: I'm fine. My name is Carol Morrison, and I'm just wondering if you could advertise our bric-a-brac tomorrow at the Seaford Club in Elgin.
0: Uh-huh.
1: It's in need of the Seaford Club to raise funds to keep the place open.
0: Brilliant. Aye, nae boy, what time's it on?
1: It's on for 10 to 4.
0: Okay. And are you going to be there?
1: Yes, I'm going to be there,
0: the
1: yes.
0: The star of the show. Get on down and see Caroline, everybody.
1: Thank you very much.
0: Have a great weekend, pal.
1: Thank you very much. Bye just now.

0: Last one from me this afternoon. A fun show covering for Grant Thompson. If you have, however, missed the Grant Thompson Fix in the afternoon, he's back on tomorrow here at 12 with your throwback requests. Right after Gregor and Lindsay, you're in for Boogie and Arlene tomorrow. Lindsay standing by with Gary Spence. Next, they've got all the details that you need to get that life-changing call from Gemma Atkinson. Tonight, it's £600,000 this week. And if you haven't entered yet, you'll want to do that because the lines close at 5. And then somebody will get that call, whether you have entered or not. But give yourself a fighting chance. I'm on with the tunes for your party tonight, and you might be partying. I'm here at 10, keeping the party going right after the Friday night GBX. George Bowie gets it going from 6, and the mix till 6. Listen, it's all to come. We got you sorted.
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19: 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Let's get the weekend started. Gary Spence back with you. 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
20: The top stories this hour. Families who've lost loved ones to knife crime are demanding swift and drastic action from the Scottish Government to prevent more tragedies. They're calling for a review of the sale of blades and wider availability of life-saving kits which help control bleeding. It's ahead of a vigil at the Knife Angel Sculpture in Edinburgh, a statue made from around 100,000 weapons. Scotland's Justice Secretary Neil Gray was there yesterday.
21: Just the sheer volume and the weapons that we're talking about, swords, machetes, meat cleavers, really is show-stopping, actually, and incredibly profound to see it.
20: An inquest has heard a three-year-old found dead in a lake in Suffolk had left a playground through a gap in the fence. Noah Woods went missing in Brantham last week, prompting a massive search. Thousands of Santander customers are reporting problems getting into their mobile banking app. The bank's urging people to go online, saying it's working hard to fix the issue. It's hoped a unique festival can help those who've had mental health, trauma and addiction issues in the past. Murray Arts for Wellbeing has a range of diverse events planned for a three-week period from October 17th across the region. Hopeman-based Lawrence Endicott is helping organise it.
22: I've been involved in festivals in America and I live just down the road from Glastonbury for over a decade. And being a Somerset boy, I was very used to going to that in the early days in the 80s and 90s. So, yeah, been very excited.
20: Head to the Arts for Wellbeing Facebook page for more information. And Sevilla striker Robbie Ure says he's taken an unusual route to get to the national team, but is ready to make an impact under new Scotland boss Sebastian Pocognoli.
23: Yeah, for me it's been quite long, but yeah, it's been enjoyable. At Rangers, I didn't believe I could go further. I needed a step before the step. Yeah, I think, you know, looking back now, it's clear that it was the right decision to make.
20: Scotland are heading to Slovenia today ahead of tomorrow's Nations League opener.
8: Weather.
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20: A mainly dry day with sunny spells and just the odd isolated shower, highs of 18. That's the latest. I'm Paul Kelly.
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19: 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And if Gemma Atkinson calls you and you pick up the money's yours, it's 600,000 life-changing pounds. 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

0: Hey, played their brand new single last night. We're going to play it later as well. It's called Ghost. There Go The Sugar Babes. Best part of 20 years ago, that was.
1: Oh, was it actually?
0: Unbelievable. Oh. Sugar Babes, about you now. We're back. It's Gary here, live with Lindsay.
1: Hello.
0: You've been doing some homework for me.
1: I have,
0: because I have one of the happiest wee boys in Scotland today, because he's got FC27, and it's coincided as well around the time of his birthday and a day off for the September weekend.
1: Okay, so this is like literally the best birthday ever.
0: So he's been playing it all day with his pals. Something happened this week, though, that I want to get to the bottom of. I want to find out just how big this cash grab is. Now, you don't have kids, Lindsay, so you're not aware of a currency, V-Bucks.
1: Okay, yes.
0: Which basically, I spend more V-Bucks than I spend British pounds sterling in life, right? Yep. There's always a need for it. There's always a way.
1: Uh-huh.
0: And I don't know. I'm speaking to parents here. Path of least resistance. It's Saturday. Their pal's not coming around. On you go.
1: Yeah.
0: Anyway, today was the day, the big day for FC27. But it turns out he was playing it the day before yesterday because they got a 10-hour preview.
1: A 10-hour preview?
0: Costing £6.
1: Right.
0: So I want to know how many people, and obviously we won't have an exact number here, but they're at it. They've got us. They've absolutely got us in every single way. Every single parent knows exactly what I'm talking about
1: because
0: right now.
1: Because these games are like £100 now,
0: right.
1: And then they're then charging people on top of the game they've already paid for.
0: It's not mandatory. You know, he didn't have to get the preview, but of course he had to get it because all his pals have got it.
1: Yeah,
0: so
1: £6
0: a pop. How many people, I know we don't have the figures for FC27 yet, how many people bought the last game?
1: So in the first week, the global sales last year was 9 million copies, and they're thinking this year could be more.
0: So let's say 10 then. That's a safe year-on-year increase, mm-hmm. right? Let's say half of those people talk their parents into, you know, being good humans and supportive friends who don't want them to lose out when their pals have got it. Let's say five... Oh, man. I mean, this is Oasis levels of cash grabbing, isn't it? It's absolutely
1: insane.
0: That's
1: what I'm saying. It's not... They're no daft.
0: And they got it for 10 hours.
1: Yeah.
0: Anyway, he's got it. He's quiet for now. It's all good. Parents, I feel you. As I know you feel me. It's 2:10. Let's do a big old Friday show. Here we go.

0: write your name.
1: Well, I guess we know what we're doing today. Gaming soundtracks.
0: Yeah, this is going to be good. I'm looking forward to this.
1: I was trying to find some clips of the radio stations in GTA over the days, over the years, and there's very little. Having just had a quick peek behind the scenes, there's very little we can play. But
0: Rose and I were just saying, oh, we loved playing Grand Theft Auto back in the day, but we just liked driving about. Yeah. We didn't actually play the game.
1: And what's the one song you immediately think of? Fergie, glamorous. Yeah. Glamorous.
0: What
1: glamorous.
0: A tune.
1: By the way, that's just the sort of thing we've got in mind. It might be that, it might be something else. It might be a theme from a game from back in the day. If you're thinking about computers that you played over the years, we can go all the way back to Game Boys, right? I'm here for that. 0333 20 20 400. There's Chris coming in. Stop the Rock, but from FIFA. I'm sure that was Apollo 440. I want to hear your memories, and we want to play some of these songs on the radio. 0333 20 20 400. Voice notes, please. Let's throw it back for a Friday.
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0: 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Friday afternoon. I hope you've had a good week. Either way, you've made it, you're here, and we are with you till 6 o'clock.
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0: Lots of very special memories coming back right now.
3: We got a message about SSX Tricky, the snowboarding game.
0: We've had
3: I loved that.
0: Loads of them. Also, lots of people mentioning this little belter. Shake my

0: So I'm kind of thinking that FIFA are the gaming equivalent of Simon Cowell. Like, they've made a lot of hits.
1: That
0: would have been good anyway, but absolutely huge. There's Stop the Rock. And here comes Tom. How are you doing, Tom?
2: I'm fine, yourself?
0: I'm all right. What are you doing at work today? What do you do?
2: I'm a chef.
0: What are you cooking today? What's for lunch?
2: So the kids had sausage rolls, homemade sausage rolls, and I'm just in the middle of making weakened potato soup.
0: Oh, yes.
1: The best.
0: My absolute favourite. Right. You've asked for an amazing song that takes you right back through your years of gaming, right?
2: Yes. It is Top of the World by Imagine Dragons.
0: Right. What game is that taking you back to then? I was a Game Boy boy. I got into the SNES, had my NES, but then by the time games got properly good, I was sort of into music production, radio, that sort of thing. Like a geek. But what does this bring you back to?
2: It takes me back to FIFA 13, coming home from college, straight onto the PlayStation and playing with my friends.
0: Outstanding. And that tradition, you can take it from me, as being carried on to this day in houses everywhere.
1: I feel like FIFA had the best soundtracks. Tons of class indie bands.
2: Definitely.
0: Enjoy the rest of your day. We'll get them on now, Tom.
2: Thank you. You as well. Bye, guys. MN.

0: Outstanding. Hey to Robin, to Stephen, to Claire, to Gillian. All the memories are coming back right now. And for a lot of people, simpler times.
1: Oh, yeah, you could spend hours and hours and hours and hours and hours and hours on your console.
0: And you might have your brother or sister downstairs watching Rugrats, you know, like glory days.
1: I loved The Sims. That was my game.
0: Yeah, here we go. Right, Adam's on. How are you doing, Adam? What are you up to?
2: Yeah, not too bad. Just on the way to pick up the boy from school, so can't complain.
0: You have asked for such a class song. Do you know my only complaint about this song is that it's not long enough? It's like 2 minutes long.
2: Yes.
0: Although saying that, I've got to confess and give you a behind-the-scenes look here. This has bailed many a radio DJ out when it comes to timings, heading for the news and being late for stuff. It was this, and Delamitri wrote to me. But you have asked for...
2: I've asked for Blur, Song 2, please.
0: Which takes you back to...
2: I think it's FIFA 98, but don't quote me on that one.
0: It was one of them. Adam, have a great weekend with your boy.
2: You too. Thanks, Gary. Thanks, Vince.
0: Right, here we go. Proper Friday song. I mean, some Friday songs are about, you know, the upliftment, the feel-good vibes, the happiness. This is a Friday song if you've had an absolute screaming nightmare of a week.
1: Yeah, it's one to belt out in the car, full pelt.
0: If you are in your car right now, and I'm going to give you notice, and from the start, here's something to go absolutely wild to.
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0: All the memories, all the memories. Great stuff on the Throwback Takeover. Let's say hello to Jen, to Keith, to Michael, to Jappy, and so many people loving even a little bit of Stop the Rock.
1: Oh, it was just the best. What a Throwback Takeover.
0: What your kids call it? Unlocking memories. Yeah, there we go.
1: I don't.
0: Right, back to it with Lewis next.
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Friday afternoon, MFR, and the countdown is on. We are pretty much here for the Inverness Fringe. I am loving seeing all the events that are going down in places that you might not normally be at for that sort of thing. We've got dance events at the Botanic Gardens in Inverness, somewhere that I think we can all agree none of us go to nearly enough. Also, McGregor's, they've got the vault, they've got comedy, and they are, you know, one of the biggest homes of live music in the capital. So search Inverness Fringe on socials and let's get behind every single event because we are going to make this bigger and bigger and bigger. By the way, I've got an appeal for drivers, for volunteers, for Elgin's Derby and Joan Club. It's the social club. They need drivers. They've been doing their thing for, what, best part of 100 years, bringing older people in the community together. Get in touch with them. Just search for Elgin Social Club on socials to put in a wee shift. You'll make such a difference.

0: just nice. It's just so, so nice. Oh. So nice. It's one of those...
1: It really is.
0: And you need those moments today, because I was going to ask what you're doing this weekend, Lindsay, but I happen to know that you kind of started it a little bit early last night.
1: Yeah, it was a wee bit premature. I was certainly making the most of not getting up at 3:15 in the morning.
0: And good for you. Here's Lindsay flying in from early breakfast. We are live till 6.
1: Yeah, Rose and I went out for a few drinks with Grant Thompson, so
0: that's just
1: that says
0: always
1: everything.
0: The start of a story that ends really, really badly.
1: Yep.
0: Hey, listen, we're here, we're live, we've got the hits and the throwbacks. Olivia Dean coming up, Joel Corey as well, and the big I am after the news at 3 in moments.
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5: The top stories this hour. Families who've lost loved ones to knife crime are demanding swift and drastic action from the Scottish Government to prevent more tragedies. They're calling for a review of the sale of blades and wider availability of life-saving kits which help control bleeding. It's ahead of a vigil at the Knife Angel Sculpture in Edinburgh, a statue made from around 100,000 weapons. Scotland's Justice Secretary Neil Gray was there yesterday.
6: Just the sheer volume and the weapons that we're talking about, swords, machetes, meat cleavers, really is show-stopping, actually, and incredibly profound to see it.
5: An inquest has heard a three-year-old found dead in a lake in Suffolk had left a playground through a gap in the fence. Noah Woods went missing in Brantham last week, prompting a massive search. Thousands of Santander customers are reporting problems getting into their mobile banking app. The bank's urging people to go online, saying it's working hard to fix the issue. It's hoped a unique festival can help those who've had mental health, trauma and addiction issues in the past. Murray Arts for Wellbeing has a range of diverse events planned for a three-week period from October 17th across the region. Hopeman-based Lawrence Endicott is helping organise it.
7: I've been involved in festivals in America and I live just down the road from Glastonbury for over a decade. And being a Somerset boy, I was very used to going to that in the early days of the 80s and 90s. So, yeah, I've been very excited.
5: Head to the Arts for Wellbeing Facebook page for more information. And Sevilla striker Robbie Ewer says he's taken an unusual route to get to the national team, but is ready to make an impact under new Scotland boss Sebastian Pocognoli.
8: Yeah, for me it's been quite long, but yeah, it's been enjoyable. At Rangers, I didn't believe I could go further. I needed a step before the step. Yeah, I think, you know, looking back now, it's clear that it was the right decision to make.
5: Scotland are heading to Slovenia today ahead of tomorrow's Nations League opener.
3: Weather.
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5: A mainly dry day with sunny spells and just the odd isolated shower, highs of 18. That's the latest. I'm Paul Kelly.
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2: 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And if you want to enter on the website, you'll also get all the rules for this network competition there and the phone entry details as well. 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Gemma Atkinson's going to make a call. Whoever picks up, well, you know what happens then. I know you don't think it's going to happen to you, and I can tell you, you're right. If you don't play, you can play now by texting YES to 61025 for £600,000.

0: Do you know, if you work for a big company, a very, very big international company across several countries, and they've got like all the things that these big companies have, big HR functions, they've got initiatives, and they use words like collaboration.
1: Oh, okay.
0: Let me tell you, collaboration doesn't need to mean something highfalutin, right? It can basically mean going around to our award-winning news team and saying, Liv, Molly, can you help me with the big I am, please? So that's exactly what went down. And I don't know why I've given myself this first clue, because I'm in for a very tricky few minutes.
1: You're putting the blame onto somebody else, basically.
0: Yeah, for this clue, number one, and I'm a real person, by the way, it's 0333 20 20 400. My name is a bit of a mouthful. There we go. My name is a bit of a mouthful. 0333 20 20 400. If you want to guess who I am on the big I am, it's Friday afternoon.
1: I have a guess, but I don't think you'd be that rogue.
0: John, J-O-N is first in. It's not Arnold Schwarzenegger. It's not Engelbert Humperdinck. It's not Benedict Cumberbatch. It's not Romesh Ranganathan. It's not Benedict Cumberbatch. That's a very popular one. We'll do your shouts in a second. It's not Rachel Adedeji.
1: Oh, that was my guess.
0: It's not Lawrence Llewellyn. Lawrence Llewellyn. It's not the guy with the long hair who used to do changing rooms. It's not Oprah Winfrey. It's not Talisa with her full surname, which is squeeze the screen here. Constantavilis.
1: Yeah.
0: 4 minutes. It's not Ange Postecoglou. It's not Anthony Worrell Thompson. It's not Nicole Scherzinger. It's not the Go Compare guy. It's not Tara Palmer Tomkinson. It's still not Romesh Ranganathan. It's 0333 20 20 400. What a laugh I'm having here. My name is a mouthful. It's not Mel Gredroich. It's not Alex Warren's wife. It's not, by the way, it's all going so fast here. It's not Calista Flockhart.
1: I'm just loving you. I'm seeing you panic.
0: It's not Steve Ballesteros. It's not Katrina Johnson Thompson. It's not Michael Schumacher. It's not Anna Kournikova. 0333 20 20 400. My name is a bit of a mouthful. It's Friday's Big I Am. Taylor Swift is playing next. Her brand new single, Patient Zero.
1: Yeah.
0: We are going to play it right here in seconds. 3 minutes. It's not Ruud van Nistelrooy. It's not Louis Theroux. It's not the new Scotland manager. It's not Catherine Zeta-Jones or Sarah Jessica Parker. It's 0333 20 20 400.
1: I have no idea.
0: Okay, I'll give you clue number two, then I'll do some shout-outs. Clue number two, I'm in Scotland quite a bit. Shout-out to Davey, to Suze, to Chris, to Michael, Natalie, Emma McPhee, Georgie, Michael, James, Aidan. We've got Jill B, we've got Nat, we've got Brandon, we've got Andrew, Chris, Michael, Sarah and Pops. 0333 20 20 400. No correct guesses yet. That's why producer Rose hasn't come near. Oh, here she comes.
1: I'm in Scotland quite a bit.
0: My name is a bit of a mouthful. I'm in Scotland quite a bit. 0333 20 20 400. We've got a full switchboard as ever, but you need to message. It's 0333 20 20 400. Right. Clue number two. I'm in Scotland quite a bit. Where's that leaving you? 2 minutes. If you want to play the game, come on down now.
2: I'm sorry, but the person you've called is not available.
0: And they are the only person who's got it right so far. So I am sorry as well. Polite BT woman. 0333 20 20 400. It's not Helen Bonham Carter. It's still not the new Scotland manager. It's not Jessica Ennis-Hill. It's not Pablo Picasso. It's 0333 20 20 400. My name is a mouthful. My name is a bit of a mouthful. And I'm in Scotland quite a bit. If you've just switched on, this is Scotland's biggest guessing game. I'm giving out clues that's going to lead you, hopefully, to working out who I am.
3: Hello.
0: Hello, Danielle.
3: Yeah.
0: You've just won the big
1: Yay.
0: I am.
3: Yay.
0: So do you play every day?
3: When it's on and I'm in work. If
0: okay.
3: I'm not answering the phone, but I'm off today.
0: So. I was about to say, are you working with toddlers then? Because I can hear young ones.
3: No, that's my little girl.
0: How old is she?
3: She's four.
1: Okay, so Danielle. She didn't help you on the big I am today then.
3: No, she did not.
0: Are you sure?
3: Yes.
0: Okay, right. You have escaped a trip to McDonald's. So, Here we are then. I'm in Scotland quite a lot. My name is a bit of a mouthful. What do you have for lunch, Danielle?
3: I've not had lunch yet, actually.
0: Well, you better rectify that soon and let us know, because these are the terms and conditions of the game if you come on.
1: Yeah,
0: and you
3: I know. I've just had a cup of tea and a cake.
0: What kind of cake?
3: A pineapple Danish.
0: Asking the questions Stephen would ask if he was here.
1: Yeah.
0: Right, Danielle, we'll speak in just a second. Clue number three, and this is, I believe, not a clue we've done before. It would be relatively easy to replicate my hairstyle with Lego. 0333 20 20 400. It's not Miriam Margolyes. It's not Robin Pattinson. It's not Her Royal Highness the Queen Consort Camilla Parker Bowles. Stephen, thanks for your show. Is this the end of it? Is this the end of the game?
4: Yeah.
0: Clue number four.
1: Yeah.
0: Well, I can't tell you clue number four. It's all very cloak and dagger. All caught up with me there. Can't tell you clue number four. It's all very cloak and dagger.
1: Yeah, yeah. I've got it now.
0: It's a good one. By the way, you'll still get a last minute shout after Taylor and Sash if you want to give us a shout now. 0333 20 20 400. Danielle, other than a very late lunch for a Friday, any plans for the weekend?
3: No, none.
0: Oh, good. Sometimes they're the best ones. They're the ones you need.
1: Yeah. Those are the weekends you look forward to doing nothing.
0: 100% nailed on. Danielle, I am
3: Claudia Winkleman.
0: Claudia Winkleman. Have a great weekend.
3: Thank you. Bye.
0: All the best. Nice one.

0: Stephen H says it sounds like she's singing Cauliflower, and this is what happens when Lindsay's in a studio.
1: Yeah.
0: All the misheard lyrics come out, don't they?
1: We either get Cauliflower for that song or Colin Firth.
2: I'm right. Colin Firth!
0: There we go. Sash and What a Tune. By the way, we are in the mix till six later. We can't wait for that. We can't wait to get your weekend started. Well done to everybody who got involved in the big I Am. It was Claudia Winkleman.
1: Yes, your clues were very good today, Gary. Hi to Keith, Hunter, Elaine, Andrew, Jerry, Leslie, Pamela, Kerry, Kath, Pamela again, Yvonne, all getting it right.
0: Yeah, so many. Hundreds, actually, hundreds. And you've got a theory about Claudia Winkleman.
1: Yes, have you heard it? Have I told you before?
0: No, but I can't wait.
1: Okay.
0: So we'll hear that soon. I will get some Big Calvin and Clementine Douglas on as well. Happy Friday to you.
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1: No way.
0: And it's a guaranteed winner. Make me a winner. MFR.

0: Cat's Eye, Animal. We love that song. We love that you're here getting the weekend started. It's Friday afternoon. Did you go for an Oasis code?
1: I did, and I've not had an email yet because I think it's up until Sunday. We can get an email.
0: I'm seeing all sorts of fires and kickoffs online for people that now don't want them because of the price, even though they knew the price. And of course, there are people reading this who didn't get the code, even though they were more than willing to pay the price. Might have paid more than the price. But anyway, shout out to all the fans who are going somewhere elsewhere in the UK or the world rather than go to the stadium closest to them.
1: Oh, yeah, 100%. I was kind of hoping, it's a bit of a cop-out, but it's my sister's 30th birthday on Monday, and I was kind of hoping I would have her birthday present in the bag by now.
0: That's absolutely outstanding. Yeah. So as it stands, you've delivered nothing.
1: Well, it'll probably save me about £800.
0: Yeah, swings and roundabouts. Also, Graham Norton shows back tonight. That's when you know it's this time of year as well.
1: Yeah, I love Graham Norton.
0: I was listening to a podcast he was on, and he was talking about the battle the agents have to make sure their client gets the front seat, the one closest to Graham Norton.
1: Is that why Taylor Swift got that seat when she was on?
0: Imagine she almost qualifies.
1: Me and my best pal, when we used to go out on a Friday night, we would religiously watch Graham Norton in bed on a Saturday morning.
0: That was class. And also, apparently, so on that basis, you'd think the person on the far end was least important, but they're second most important.
1: Right.
0: Because they need to be able to interact across a wider area and sort of bring themselves into it more. And
1: okay, I like that logic.
0: It's just a little behind the scenes bit of chat for you there. We've got more showbiz on our website. Roads are going to start getting busy. Not as busy as a Thursday, because of course Friday isn't a real weekday anymore.
1: It's not.
0: But we've got the lowdown for you anyway, and we've got new Sugar Babes coming soon.
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0: Daddy Swims, MFR. Bit of a mixed story this weekend with the weather. It's going to be dry in most places tomorrow, maybe the odd shower. Sunday, though, that's when the downfalls come. Tomorrow, should say, Wicks, Grabster, Thurso, it's all looking good. Lots of sunshine in the far north. And by the way, I played one of these old jingles by chance earlier this week, and I've just started getting heaps of requests.
1: Good morning. Good morning. From Maribus Radio, good morning.
0: I played all sorts of legendary jingles like that back in the day when I was a kid. And in the year 2000, when that one was still going strong, I played the first ever single by the Sugar Babes. I was sat in Skirgooey Place having no idea how many hits they'd give us. And they have. And here I am, 26 years later. A little gap in the middle. Brand new Sugar Babes. This is Ghost on MFR.

0: Tell you what, that's going to be a monster hit. The girls are back. Sugar Babes, the OGs, who are, of course, Lindsay Gibson,
1: Siobhan, Keisha, and Mucha.
0: It's going to get easier as time goes on. Hey, shout out to Thomas, to Michael, to Jamie, to Paul. Neil's been on as well. He's just about to start the weekend. And a hi to Donnie. Do you know what they've all got in common?
1: What have they got in common?
0: Well, they got in touch with us. And you can anytime, 0333 20 2400. But they'd also all love a night away with dinner and drinks. And that's what you can win, all thanks to Tesco Club Card on our website.
1: Yes, you can win train travel to and from your choice of UK city, an overnight stay in a hotel, a local activity, and dinner and drinks at a top high street restaurant.
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4: The top stories this hour. As Organ Donation Week draws to a close, the mum of a young police officer whose organs saved 5 lives is urging more people to consider becoming donors. Cyprian Kromasevsky died unexpectedly in 2023 at the age of 23. His organs were donated to 5 people across the UK. His mum, Marzana, says she wants people to remember the person he was.
5: The fact that one decision he made during that life allowed 5 other people to carry on living is now part of this legacy too.
4: A small number of homes have been evacuated in a Moray town due to a fire. Emergency crews are tackling the blaze at a shed outside a property on Mid Street in Keith. The public's being asked to avoid the area, while people nearby should keep windows and doors closed. Glasgow City Council is to sack more than 20,000 members of staff and hire them again after a breakdown in talks over equal pay. The deal means around 1 in 10 will see their wages go down. A unique Northeast festival is aiming to help those affected by addiction, trauma and mental health issues. Moray Arts for Wellbeing is running over a 3-week period across the region from October 17th. Hopeman-based Lawrence Endicott tells us why people should get involved.
6: There's a real opportunity to show that the arts does have that healing property, and it gives a chance for everyone, no matter how isolated they are within the community, to come together.
4: Head to the Arts for Wellbeing Facebook page for more info. And a team that's hurting is a team that can be dangerous. That's Cali Thistle head coach Scott Kelleher's thoughts on Greenock Morton, who the Highlanders host in the Championship tonight. The Inverclyde side are currently 10th in the table. Scott tells ICT Club Media how he feels about his team's start to the season.
7: I think we're finding our feet all right. Started well, and then we lost our way for a couple of games, and then we've won and obviously drawn last week as well. So I think it's going to be a bit like that for probably most of the season.
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4: A mainly dry day with sunny spells and just the odd isolated shower, highs of 18. That's the latest. I'm Paul Kelly.
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2: Right, come on then. That actually sounded a bit Delia Smith, didn't it? Where are you? By the way, little thing you need to know about me. I was actually at that game.
8: Genuinely.
2: I used to live down there. And there's not many memories I like to remember about living in East Anglia, but that's a bit of a claim, isn't it? Here we go, your chance to win £600,000, just like Natalie. In fact, it's even more than she won.
9: Oh my God, my sister just passed her driving test not that long ago as well, so I can treat her and the boys. Oh, I'm going to book a holiday to Lapland for next Christmas.
2: By the way, I'm sure you've been thinking about what you'd do, who you'd sort, what you'd buy. 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You've got to be over 18. You can enter at makemeawinner.co.uk. That's the website where you can enter online. You'll get the phone entry details as well if you want to play that way. And you'll get all the rules for this network competition. You've got less than an hour to play the biggest cash game on radio where anybody can win. Just ask Natalie. It's yes, it's 61025. Do it by 5. Watch your phone. If Gemma Atkinson calls you and you pick up, you'll get the money tonight. It's a lot of money. It's £600,000. Good luck.

0: Hands up if you've seen more spoofs of that advert than the actual advert.
1: Hands up.
0: Yeah, yeah. There's something kicking off on a flight or at a resort. Do you know what? I think the same thing every time I hear that song, which is a great song and why we play it. But, I mean, she couldn't possibly have known how iconic it would become for Jet 2.
1: Do you know, I was on a Jet 2 flight a few weeks ago and my sister and I were wondering how that went viral because it just seems so random. Like the advert.
0: There's no rhyme or reason.
1: Yeah.
0: But it happened and it's huge. And yeah, Jet 2 Holidays, they are amazing, by the way. You don't need me to tell you that. They are absolutely fantastic. But when I look at the success of that song as that anthem, I'm wondering if there's a bit of Jess Glynn thinking, you can't get an upgrade on Jet 2. Do you know what I mean? Jet 2 is great, but there's no business class.
1: Yeah,
0: and she would have been on an upgrade for life.
1: She might just get some free Pringles.
0: Yeah, which I'm sure would be absolutely fine. But yeah, if that was BA, she'd be up in club. You laughing. Right, we are here on Friday afternoon. Gary Spence, live with Lindsay Gibson.
1: Hello.
0: What's your theory about Claudia Winkleman?
1: Oh, yeah. So, I mean, I just made this up, but this is what I hope Claudia Winkleman does, right? So I have this theory. So she's obviously got a quite distinctive look. She's got the black hair, the really long fringe, the tan, the eyeliner, the heavy eyeliner. So I like to think when Claudia Winkleman has a day off, she doesn't wear fake tan, she doesn't wear eyeliner, and she scrapes her hair back. And I think people won't recognise her.
0: She can just wander about.
1: Yeah.
0: There must be pictures out there of her not in the Claudia costume, as we've just described.
1: The Claudia costume.
0: Because, that must be a big thing for celebs. I remember it was always Jack D who said it was bang on for him. Because obviously, you know, his persona is just like, what do you want?
1: Yeah.
0: Right? And he said, he said, that's great. He said, I can go around my business, do my day-to-day. People don't expect anything different.
1: Yeah.
0: Like, if you go up to Alan Carr in the street, you expect him to be laugh-a-minute and happy-go-lucky and everything's great.
1: I met Gordon Ramsay. And he was smiling, and he was actually a very nice man.
0: Whereas for Jack D, he could give you no time of day, be an absolute, that to you. And you're like, well, that's Jack D, isn't it?
1: That's just him.
0: He's got it nailed down, he's mastered it.

0: There it goes, Blue. Right, it's just coming up for 4:30. Let's have a wee think about the 4:30 big one.
1: Yes, I think we need something humongous on a Friday.
0: We do it humongous every single day. Listen, we're going to throw it back and play something that we never ever play.
1: Yeah.
0: Which is more times than not a good thing. But we'll get the 4:30 big one on. We're going to play some Post Malone. And we are going to get you home with the latest on the roads. Travel coming next. Happy Friday, y'all.
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14: MFR. Good afternoon. Things already fairly busy on the roads around Inverness at the moment. In the south of the city, it's all approaches to the inches that are fairly slow going. In fact, if you're on Sir Walter Scott Drive, it's taken a good 5 to 10 minutes at least to clear the queue and traffic there. Meanwhile, in the city centre, it's routine congestion on Academy Street passing the train station. And on the A9 northbound up towards the Longman roundabout, that's tailing back to the Raigmore interchange at the moment. If you're on the A96, do bear in mind, works continue in Fockabers on the bypass, creating a fair bit of queuing traffic just now.
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0: 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MFR.

0: Right, we're there. We've landed on something, and we've landed on something very, very good.
1: Yes.
0: Scottish legends incoming.
1: I think every 4:30 big one this week, I've gone, oh, yeah, remember that song?
0: And this was an incredible cover. As our producer just so rightly said, this was Alien Ant Farm before Alien Ant Farm, where they took a song you'd never imagine they'd cover and just made it 10 times better. Scottish icons Gunn are on the air now. Let's go.

0: Harry Styles, American Girls. Right, here we are. Friday at last. Although you might be pulling a couple of shifts this weekend, if you don't make enough few quid, make sure you keep us on. We'll get you through. Just played one of the best throwbacks we've ever done. Not my words, the words of Peter Schofield on 0333 20 Wayne loving it as well, and Sarah and Chris and Michelle, who had it full pelt in the car. By the way, as chance would have it, Gunn are on their 40th anniversary tour right now.
1: I know, how funny that we used it for the 4:30 big one today.
0: Next Wednesday, they're doing one of Scotland's most iconic venues, the Glasgow Barrowlands, and there's a few tickets. If you're lucky, you'll get tickets for next week for Gunn. Have a look online at Legends. That was a moment. And we've got plenty of them coming up, mixing till 6 later. We've got Spence versus Shazam, your last run on this.
1: Yes, I don't know who's more nervous, you or me.
0: As long as the game's still here when our pal Stephen gets back, that's the main thing.
1: We don't want to see him when he's angry.
0: He does smug like Noah, hand on the hips. Latest travel, next.
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17: Well, a busy afternoon on the roads across the north of Scotland for now. On the A9 northbound, you're tailing back from the Longman roundabout all the way to the Rigmore interchange. Whilst into Inverness itself, it's busy but moving Kenneth Street towards the Telford roundabout, and in the south of the city, Old Perth Road nose to tail as you head towards the Inches roundabout. You have had works today on the A9 further north around the Tor roundabout. That's been cleared away. Still busy but moving in the area. And meanwhile, the A96 at Fockabers, the ongoing works there are causing a nightmare on the bypass this afternoon.
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0: tonight.
1: Check us out, swaying in the studio tonight. Do you know the only thing more shocking than our singing was Debs on the 5K minute this morning?
2: It's been a bit of a stinker this week, hasn't it?
1: Grant and Joe on the Breakfast Show. Oh, God, that's a jingle.
2: That sounds good.
1: That rolls off the tongue far too easily for Boogie. Here we go. Let's rerun the fun. Here's what went down this morning.
3: Joe's going to ask your questions and your time starts now.
4: In the medical abbreviation A and E, what does the letter E stand for?
5: Emergency.
4: If someone is completely silent, they're said to be as quiet as a what?
2: Mouse.
4: What is the capital city of Iceland?
5: Reykjavik.
4: In Scooby-Doo, what is the name of the iconic green van?
2: Mystery
5: Tour Bus.
4: The Nintendo Game Boy was released in the UK in which decade?
1: I loved it, 90s.
2: 90s?
5: 80s?
4: Which British actress won a BAFTA twice for a role in BBC drama Happy Valley?
1: Sarah Lancashire.
4: The Clifton Suspension Bridge can be found in which UK city?
1: Near Wales, Bristol.
2: Oh, is it?
5: Newcastle.
4: New Hibernian manager Marink Raydyke is what nationality?
5: Danish.
4: Pawnee is the fictional town of which American sitcom? Pawnee is the fictional town of which American sitcom?
1: Ooh, unlucky, Debs. Actually, she was really unlucky with the bridge one because that could have been anywhere. And the football guy's Dutch. And it was the 90s. I thought the Game Boy one was hard because that could easily have been... It was definitely early 90s. I was stuck to that like my wee boy is stuck to FC 27.
2: Oh, so. Yeah, I bet.
1: There we go.

0: It's Friday night. It's just about 5 o'clock. And that means I'm here to tell you that you are running out of time. But I'm not telling you like all the other times. I'm telling you in a completely different way, with much more urgency. 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All the rules are there for this network competition. Phone entry details as well. If you want to play the game there, you can. You've got to be over 18. And if you are, you can play now. But you've got to play now. Lines closed, bang on 5 o'clock. Gemma Atkinson is here. She is making another life-changing call. Pick up, the money's yours. It's a lot of money. It's £600,000. It's YES. It's 61025. All the best.
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5: The top stories at this hour. The mum of a Scottish police officer who became an organ donor says she wants her son to be remembered for the way he lived. Cyprian Kromosevsky died unexpectedly aged 23 in 2023 with five of his organs donated to people across the UK. This organ donation week, his mum Marzana hopes his story will encourage others to consider donation.
6: Our decision can give another person more time, another birthday, another Christmas, and another chance to back home to the people they love.
5: A number of homes have been evacuated in the Murray town of Keith after a fire broke out. Crews are dealing with a blaze at a shed near a house in the Mid-Street area. People are being urged to stay away from the area, and those living close by are asked to keep their windows and doors shut. Families who have lost loved ones to knife crime are demanding a review of Scotland's efforts to tackle the problem ahead of a vigil in Edinburgh this evening. They want an investigation into the effectiveness of current prevention programmes and tighter rules on the sale of blades. A North East festival is aiming to help those with mental health, trauma and addiction issues. Murray Arts for Wellbeing are running a programme of diverse events across the region over 3 weeks from October 17th. Here's Hopeman-based organiser Vivian Hendry.
7: Mental health, the trauma and addiction, I think, fall in the same net in terms of the fact that the arts can be very, very beneficial. So I'm not saying they're the same, but I'm saying that an arts intervention can make a real difference to people's lives.
5: And New Scotland striker Robbie Ure says he's ready to hit the ground running with the national team. The 22-year-old's career took him across Europe after leaving Rangers.
8: Probably has some attention more for the fact that I'm going to Belgium and then I'm going to Sweden and now I'm playing in Spain, so it's a bit unusual for a Scottish player to take that route.
5: Scotland face Slovenia in Sebastian Pocognoli's first match in charge in the Nations League tomorrow.
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5: Showers becoming more frequent and heavier in parts this evening. Winds picking up overnight, lows of 9. That's the latest. I'm Paul Kelly.
1: Let's go.
2: Yeah, let's go. Let's get into the weekend zone. Nicki Minaj after this from Bruno.

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3: So not only am I about to take on the multi-billion dollar app Shazam, I'm doing it whilst a team of engineers install some temporary air conditioning units around you. 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
4: Yes,
3: because
4: yes.
3: They are cool, they are breezy, they're out and about this weekend as they are every day of the year. 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
4: So if you hear any background noise, basically desperate times call for desperate measures.
3: Speaking of desperate times, yesterday, that was a draw. I'm going out in a better one today. I'm determined. Lindsay, yes. Hit me with song number one.
4: Song number one.
3: Just a little Liberty X.
4: Yes.
3: Ooh.
4: They did a really good cover of Chaka Khan that I feel like needs more credit.
3: Richard X did it, yeah.
4: Well,
3: I'm being technical and I don't mean to sound like that
4: I'm
3: guy.
4: Like, oh no.
3: Yeah, it was Richard X with Liberty X.
4: Okay.
3: Being Nobody. It was class.
4: Yes, it was very, very good. And that was an absolute belter as well for Liberty X. Song number two.
3: No Good Advice, Girls Aloud.
4: Yes, 2-0 to Spence.
3: At the very least, we're going for a premium 5-1 here.
4: Don't Speak Too Soon, Gary. Was that their second single?
3: I think that was their second single.
4: And I think that is their best song.
3: Yeah, it's got the old My Sharona, The Knack. It's got an old school tune.
4: Down, down, down, down, down. Song number three.
3: Martin Solveig, Hello.
4: Hello, Gary Spence. It's a 3-0. And I thought you would do your usual and add in the extra artist.
3: Oh, it's Martin Solveig and it's got a silly name. It's one word,
4: Dragonette.
3: Dragonette.
4: Something
3: yeah.
4: along those lines.
3: Oh, yeah, because that's a really sensible name, Lindsay. How awful of me.
4: Song number four.
3: You're Beautiful, James Blunt.
4: It's a 4-0 to Spence.
5: You're beautiful.
3: I tell you what else is beautiful. Every single response he ever types on X.
4: 100%.
3: Oh, by the way, that's the first time I've instinctively
4: called it X
3: and not Twitter.
4: I refuse to call it X.
3: Yeah, that rebrand really worked.
4: See, James Blunt, I remember there was one Sunday not that long ago, somebody asked Gregor and I to play James Blunt, and we didn't. And
3: good.
4: Then somebody messaged back saying, even James Blunt wouldn't want to hear James Blunt.
3: No, he wouldn't. Not when you're hanging on a Sunday.
4: Yeah.
3: You had a responsibility to the nation, as you do every Sunday, 12 till 4.
4: Song number 5.
3: Benny Benassi, Gary Go. You are my superstar. No. Oh, I love this song as well.
4: Oh, Gary.
3: I love this song. This song is about as Sunday night as a Sunday night anthem gets. I even gave you Gary Go, but couldn't tell you it's called Cinema.
4: What did you say?
3: Gary Go and Benny Benassi.
4: No, what did you say the song title was?
3: I was like, what you do is you get into this desperate place, let alone in public, where you've got to quickly sing it in your head. So I'm like, you are my superstar, when it's clearly Cinema.
4: I was picking the songs for today, and I could have sworn that was Martin Solveig.
3: Yeah, do you know what's annoying? That should have been a really hard one to most people, but I was like, well, I would get that, because it's one of my favourites, and I didn't. Anyway, I've got to accept it. I'm still going for the premium 5-1.
4: Okay, Gary Spence, song number 6.
6: Is this the
3: Borat, Bohemian Rhapsody, Queen.
4: Did you call it Borat?
3: I'm very, very sorry I called it Borat. I clearly just morphed into James Corden there for a second.
4: I have never heard anyone call that Borat.
3: I was playing for time. Do you know, it's so nice to remember how good that song sounds, having watched you murder it at karaoke every staff night out we've ever had.
4: Yeah, the last team night out we had at Christmas time, we went to a karaoke bar and I actually had to apologise before I started for the next 7 minutes that was about to happen.
3: Still didn't stop us getting kicked out.
4: No.
3: Right, Lindsay.
4: Bring on the next one.
3: It's been emotional.
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0: Just in case you're wondering what I meant, you don't hear the song the same way again. When I tell you that when that song was made, she was still in the studio at midnight. They couldn't get a gospel choir, so she just called up round her mates. And they all rocked up, cans in hand, and they pulled it off.
1: I think my friends would love to do that, but we would all sound like screaming cats.
0: Yeah, the result wouldn't be the same. Speaking of results, 5-1 there. Thanks to Sophie for the shout. Thanks to John for the support. Meanwhile, Kevin says it's so easy today, even my six-year-old got a few of them. So
1: yeah, but that's because I want to come back.
0: Well, we are going to do Spence versus Shazam again next week. Thanks for all your shouts. Mixing till 6 in just a bit. Right now, let's get you home. If that's the direction you're headed, we'll get the latest on the roads for you next.
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12: Good evening. Routine congestion holding you up in most of your usual spots around Inverness tonight. It's slow in the south of the city, Old Perth Road and all approaches towards the Inches roundabout at the moment. You're queuing a little bit on Trondheerick Street as you head towards the junction with Kenneth Street, and Longman Road towards the Shore Street roundabout is busy but moving at the moment. All we can find out on the A9 up towards the Longman roundabout, and on the A96, no problems through Nairn Forest or Elgin, but of course works continue in Fockaburs on the bypass, creating queuing traffic in both directions.
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0: mum of a Scottish police officer who became an organ donor says she wants her son to be remembered for the way he lived. Cyprian Kromasevsky died unexpectedly aged 23 in 2023 with five of his organs donated to people across the UK. His mum's sharing his story to mark Organ Donation Week. A number of homes have been evacuated in the Moray town of Keith after a fire broke out. Crews are dealing with a blaze at a shed near a house in the Midstreet area. Families of knife crime victims are teaming up to demand a series of measures to try and stop people carrying blades. They want a review of the effectiveness of current measures. And uncapped Scotland striker Robbie Ure is describing what it means to receive his first call-up for new manager Sebastian Pocagnoli.
1: The gaffer called me. He obviously told me I was going to be involved in this camp, and a lot of feelings. I was really proud. Yeah, my family as well. And the minute he told me, I was just really excited.
0: Scotland are away to Slovenia tomorrow in their first Nations League match. That's the latest. I'm Paul Kelly.
2: Across the north of Scotland, this is MFR.

0: Calvin Harris, Ali Goulding. He was on our show. Well, he's been on a couple of times, but one of the last times he was on, I was asking him his least favourite Calvin Harris song. And he said it was Go, the one with Neil.
1: Yes, I remember that, yes.
0: So it all started well, because he's like, that's great, no one ever asks me that, which is why I asked, because I thought everyone's like, what's your favourite song to play?
1: Yeah.
0: And he asked me my least favourite Calvin song. I said that one, and he went into full-on defence.
1: Oh, really?
0: He's like, find me a song that features a 1499 glockenspiel from wherever it was, Maplin or something. Anyway, I obviously backtracked. I said, no, I'm not saying I don't like it. I think it's a great song, and it's got, and she's great in it, and you're really good in it. And
1: you just keep digging that hole.
0: Yeah, just backpedalled for the next 10 minutes. Calvin Harris on Friday night, and we are mixing till 6 in moments. Get your shouts in now. 0333 2020 400. I can't wait to play these songs for you. We're mixing them up next.
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10: Well, let's start in Inverness tonight, where things are fairly slow going all approaches to the Shore Street roundabout at the moment. Busy too as you head along from the Hurech Street towards Kenneth Street, and still sluggish in the south of the city as you come along Sir Walter Scott Drive towards the Inches roundabout. If you're on the A9 northbound, it's busy bit moving towards the Longman roundabout tonight. You've also got wind warnings in place further north, so careful across the Dornoch Bridge this evening. And on the A96, of course, works continue around Fockeburs on the bypass there, causing queuing traffic just now.
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0: Yes, let's do this. Let's get you on. Let's get the hits on as well. Where are you? What are you doing? What are you up to? Give us a shout.
1: Oh, 333-2020-400. Let's do Friday.
0: Let's do the mix till six. Got some real feel-good stuff coming up. Freemasons, kick it off Friday night. Let's go.

0: Hi to Heather, Karen, Lana, Danielle, Michelle and Izzy, all getting in touch on WhatsApp. 0333 2020 400.
1: Izzy's actually at the caravan. Amazing. Wines out. Highlight of the week. Kickstarting the weekend. Come on.

0: Hi to Scott and Joshua, kicking off the weekend with a few games of pool. Hi to Laura and hi to Jennifer. Gary, you sounded so happy this week. Stephen will be worried.
1: Yeah, he's always welcome back.

0: The Mix Till 6, it's Gary Spence here, just trying to get you in a Friday frame of mind. Who have we got, Lindsay?
1: Hi to James, Tracy, Claire, Stuart, Aileen, Willie, Elaine, and also Frank getting in touch on WhatsApp.
0: Hi to Scott, to Stevie, Michelle, Paul's been on as well. Thank you for all your shouts during the week on The Big I Am. You're back tomorrow with Gregor, you're on from 9 a.m.
1: Yes, we're in for Boogie and Arlene tomorrow, also on Sunday 9 till 12. Keeps me out of trouble, Gary, it keeps me out of
0: 9 till 12, that must feel, given your normal show, like mid-afternoon, if not evening.
1: It's a lion, it's great.
0: Listen, be nice hanging out, pal.
1: Yes, it's been so much fun.
0: I will be back on Sunday night with the Anthems. You look after yourself. Have a great weekend. The GBX Anthems are next.
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3: Hello.
2: Hello, my name's Gemma Atkinson.
3: Oh, hi.
2: Hi, what's your name?
3: It's Ruth.
2: Hi, Ruth. Would you have any idea why I might be calling you?
3: Is this real?
2: It is real, Ruth. You've got £600,000.
3: Oh my God, you are kidding me.
2: I'm not kidding you. Congratulations.
3: Oh my word. This is unbelievable. I'm lost for words.
2: £600,000 on its way to you within the hour, Ruth.
3: Oh, I'm actually shaken.
2: Oh, who are you with, Ruth?
3: Oh, my family, my husband and my sons.
2: How old are your sons?
3: Teenagers.
2: Oh, brilliant. So, a lot of spending.
3: Completely and utterly. I'm in shock.
2: Do you want to tell them the news or can they already hear me?
3: I'll put you on speaker.
2: Hi, can all of Ruth's family hear me?
4: Yeah.
2: I'm just ringing to say congratulations to you all. You've won £600,000.
3: Oh, God. I don't even know what to say. We're, like, completely in shock. Oh, my husband's in tears.
2: Oh, what's he called?
3: Mike.
2: Oh, are you okay, Mike?
3: Yeah, he's just in shock. He's due to go to work on a night shift soon, so This is life-changing.
4: Sorry, can I just buzz in? I mean, it's actually my birthday on Monday, so this is like the best birthday present ever.
2: Oh, happy birthday for Monday.
4: You dream of something like this and you never think it's going to happen.
2: So what do you think? I mean, obviously you're pretty shocked, but like, what are you thinking top of your head? Are you thinking, you know, mortgages, holidays?
3: The family, the house really needs major, like, updating. My husband can retire. Absolutely life-changing.
2: I love that. Mike, he can retire. He doesn't have to go to work on a night shift anymore.
4: I've got 4 years left on the railway. And I was saying, like, my pension's not enough to cover it. So I'd have to, like, wait till I'm 67. But now I can actually retire.
3: Thank you more than anything. Unbelievable.
2: Well, that was it. £600,000 gone to Ruth and Mike. But keep listening to find out how you can win a life-changing... It's gone up again. £700,000 next week. MFR.
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6: 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Corner Cottage, Church Street, Fockabers is a truly unique three-bedroom home. The original part of the house is thought to date back to the mid-19th century, while an extension added in 1987 has given it considerably more space. 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
7: The top stories this hour. As Organ Donation Week draws to a close, the mum of a young police officer whose organs saved 5 lives is urging more people to consider becoming donors. Cyprian Kromisevsky died unexpectedly in 2023 at the age of 23. His organs were donated to 5 people across the UK. His mum, Marzana, says she wants people to remember the person he was.
8: The fact that one decision he made during that life allowed 5 other people to carry on living is now part of this legacy too.
7: A small number of homes have been evacuated in a Moray town due to a fire. Emergency crews are tackling the blaze at a shed outside a property on Mid Street in Keith. The public's being asked to avoid the area, while people nearby should keep windows and doors closed. Glasgow City Council is to sack more than 20,000 members of staff and hire them again after a breakdown in talks over equal pay. The deal means around 1 in 10 will see their wages go down. A unique North East festival is aiming to help those affected by addiction, trauma and mental health issues. Moray Arts for Wellbeing is running over a 3-week period across the region from October 17th. Hopeman-based Lawrence Endicott tells us why people should get involved.
9: There's a real opportunity to show that the arts does have that healing property. And it gives a chance for everyone, no matter how isolated they are within the community, to come together.
7: Head to the Arts for Wellbeing Facebook page for more info. And a team that's hurting is a team that can be dangerous. That's Cali Thistle head coach Scott Kelleher's thoughts on Greenock Morton, who the Highlanders host in the Championship tonight. The Inverclyde side are currently 10th in the table. Scott tells ICT Club Media how he feels about his team's start to the season.
10: I think we're finding our feet all right. Started well, and then we lost our way for a couple of games, and then we've won and obviously drawn last week as well. So I think it's going to be a bit like that for probably most of the season.
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7: Showers becoming more frequent and heavier in parts this evening. Winds picking up overnight. Lows of 9. That's the latest. I'm Paul Kelly.

Well, good evening. Welcome to Friday night. We are off and running with a banger Pickles remix of Better Off Alone for Alice DJ. I'm George Bowie. You guys picking the tunes from 7 o'clock. If you fancy it, get a wee tune on. We'll get it sorted out. Let you do some shout-outs later as well. Right now, for the first hour, I am mixing up the classics, the remixes, and the mashups. And this is Moose Tea and Horny.

Shouting out Switch Disco, who did that amazing mashup of Born Slippy, Pretty Green Eyes, and Blow Your Mind from Lock and Load. Absolutely love that. We have got the tunes to kickstart the weekend. I'm George Bowie here every Friday and Saturday night, 4 hours each night, and big, big anthems, some of them chosen by you guys. Later, we'll do that after seven, but right now, we're getting moving to the sun on.

0: has been, I guess, Moving to the Sun as well, but that has been one of the two songs of the summer this year, no doubt about it. Kota's Trapped, She's in Love with You. Before that, Annie Lennox, Little Bird. Moving to the Sun was in there. Switch Disco's version of Born Slippy, Pretty Green Eyes and Blow Your Mind, and Moostie's Horny. And we are going to sort out some travel and then right back in with a brilliant mashup of Bizarrely, Pitbull and Sash.
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14: Good evening. Just hearing word, the A9 is currently closed in both directions around Dunbeath Castle Hill. So if you're heading further north this evening, that road is currently closed both directions due to an accident. You will need to find an alternative route and avoid the area if possible. Already heavy congestion in the area, but a reminder, A9 currently closed both directions around Dunbeath at the moment. In fact, from the Acorn Road to the Newport turnoff, so please avoid the area. Elsewhere, the only thing to bear in mind is the A96 with works at Focalburst tonight.
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11: The number one dance show in Scotland. 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

is Don't Stop the Party Ecuador. That should not work, but it generally does. I'm George Bowie with some banging tunes tonight. We're in full party mode. Let's get something rocky on right now. AC/DC in the mix.

0: Dave Tosi's done that brilliant new version of Lady. I mean, loved the Mojo version back in the day. We actually did a version with the LaFontaines at one point as well. But that new version of it is absolute class. So big shout to Steve Tosi. Before that, Too Funky, Two Brothers and Sisters, AC/DC, Thunderstruck, and Generation GBX coming up. 20 minutes of classics right after the trouble.
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19: Well, the main issue tonight remains the closure of the A9 in both directions at Dumbeath following a collision. Emergency services are on site diverting traffic, but it is worth bearing in mind that from Acorn Road through to the Newport turnoff, the A9 is currently closed and you will need to find an alternative route with heavy congestion building up already in the area. Elsewhere, around Inverness, just routine congestion out of town on Longman Road. Of course, the A96 has works continuing at Fockabers, but a reminder tonight that the A9 remains closed at Dumbeath. Have a nice weekend.
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7: 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Oh, yeah.

off and running with a Generation GBX mix, and this will take us up to 7 o'clock with you picking the tunes after that. Just played you Die Witness, What Would You Like to Hear Again, Bullet and the Gun coming soon, and Jimmy B's version of Take Me to the Clouds Above and Beach Ball right now.

is an all-time classic. What a tune. I mean, just aged so well. Robert Miles and Children. Sometimes you hear tunes from that era and you listen to them now, you think, oh, the production was a bit dodgy, but that sounds crisp as ever. Bullet in the Garden before that, Planet Perfecto, and this is Sonique in the mix right now with Sub Soda doing Feel So Good.

0: Let's get you on the show. What do you want to hear? 0333 20 20 400. The lines are open for your shout outs, for your requests, for anything you require. I am here on 0333 20 20 400. It is a local rate call, so not to worry about phoning me. You can call me and you can WhatsApp me. Same number, 0333 20 20 400. Get in touch, pick a tune, do a shout out. You are on the air next after the news. Hey!
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0: 1 hour down, 3 hours of bangers chosen by you still to come. Let's get some news and sport updated at 7 o'clock. And then we're right
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15: The top stories this hour. The mum of a Scottish police officer who became an organ donor says she wants her son to be remembered for the way he lived. Cyprian Kromosevsky died unexpectedly aged 23 in 2023 with 5 of his organs donated to people across the UK. This organ donation week, his mum Marzana hopes his story will encourage others to consider donation.
16: Our decision can give another person more time, another birthday, another Christmas, and another chance to back home to the people they love.
15: A number of homes have been evacuated in the Murray town of Keith after a fire broke out. Crews are dealing with a blaze at a shed near a house in the Mid-Street area. People are being urged to stay away from the area, and those living close by are asked to keep their windows and doors shut. Families who have lost loved ones to knife crime are demanding a review of Scotland's efforts to tackle the problem ahead of a vigil in Edinburgh this evening. They want an investigation into the effectiveness of current prevention programmes and tighter rules on the sale of blades. A North East festival is aiming to help those with mental health, trauma and addiction issues. Murray Arts for Wellbeing are running a programme of diverse events across the region over 3 weeks from October 17th. Here's Hopeman-based organiser Vivian Hendry.
17: Mental health and trauma and addiction, I think, fall in the same net in terms of the fact that the arts can be very, very beneficial. So I'm not saying they're the same, but I'm saying that an arts intervention can make a real difference to people's lives.
15: And New Scotland striker Robbie Ure says he's ready to hit the ground running with the national team. The 22-year-old's career took him across Europe after leaving Rangers.
18: Probably has some attention more for the fact that I'm going to Belgium and then I'm going to Sweden and now I'm playing in Spain, so it's a bit unusual for a Scottish player to take that route.
15: Scotland face Slovenia in Sebastian Pocognoli's first match in charge in the Nations League tomorrow.
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15: 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Winds picking up overnight. Lows of 9. That's the latest. I'm Paul Kelly. 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
20: George Bowie, Scotland's number one dance show.

see Cammy Barnes live last night and he was just incredible. I was over them during the week and he said out of all the vocals he's ever done, that's the one he's most proud of. He ranks that as his best ever vocal performance. It is cold on the Friday night. GBX, I'm George Bowie. The calls are coming in on 0333 2020 400. You're picking the tunes after Avicii.

0: one of his best at What an Anthem. Avicii, I could be the one. On the Friday night GBX Radio weekend, 4 hours of Friday, 4 hours on Saturday, we have got you covered. Hello.
1: I heard you. I'll tell you the name.
0: I am good, Colin. What's happening?
1: Just a neat pizza run again.
0: Good man. Is there a wee tune I can play you?
1: Could I get the KLS last train to Transcentral?
0: Love that. That is old school right there, isn't it?
1: It is, John.
0: All right, pal. See you soon.
1: Hey, thanks, George. Cheers.

0: Kitchen. 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
1: Navia, can I play a song, please?
0: Aye, well, might as well. Why are you here? What do you want to hear?
1: Can I play Let Me Show You, please?
0: By K-Class.
1: Yes, please.
0: I'll play it next. See ya.
1: Thank you.
0: I get the feeling that we literally have no idea what this song is.

0: Freed from Desire. There's Gala on this Friday night, GPX. It's not Saturday yet. Just a day ahead of myself here. 3-day weekend for some. Not everybody. Some people are getting a 3-day weekend. That's not a bad thing. We are on pay weekend as well. Bring it on. Looking for a shout out for the Johnson, Summer, Stella and Kieran. Got the tunes blasting. Mention for DJ and Joe, Kitchen Raven at the moment. Looking for Levi Heron. So you want to get Levi's new one on a little bit later. That is not a problem. Kev is in Newcastle looking for the Mickey Madel remix of Torn for Lost Witness. I will line that up next for you.
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0: Nicki Vidal remixing Lost Witness is Torn. Hello.
1: Your music's banging tonight. Banging. Can I ask, can you play Cascada Every Time We Touch?
0: There we go. That's a tune. See you, pal.
1: Right.

0: Every Time We Touch, Hardwell's remix with Cascada. Hello.
1: Hi, Georgie boy. What are you saying?
0: I'm good. How you doing? You all right?
1: Yeah, no bad. Me and Matt here are busy carting grain off the combine.
0: Wow, you are busy, busy, busy. Is there a song that will get the grain off the combine faster?
1: Yes, please. Can you play 60 Clips by Dan Walker?
0: Not a problem. See you guys.

We are here every weekend, Friday and Saturday night with the GBX anthems. What have we got here? Hello, George. Loving the show as always. Moving house. So knee-deep in bubble wrap and boxes. Oh, that's the most frustrating thing. Any chance of an Armin van Buuren song for us? Let me dig out some Armin very shortly. Ideally in my arms. I will get that in the next 10 minutes. Promise.

0: But I loved the Ultimate Buzz back in the day. Sadly missed. MTB was a legend. There is the wee tribute that DJ Pulse did with Nova Scotia tune. Love it. Hello, George. It's Mark, Gary and Colin here. We've got the Jordan's Blasting in Edinburgh. Any chance you can play Fionn Curran and By My Side? That is a big piano anthem. Let me line that up for you next.
1: MFR. At Hovis, we've been around long enough to know where real strength comes from. 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To get stuck in, crusts and all, because that strength, well, is baked in. Hovis, strength baked in.
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0: 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Hello.
1: Can I get a tune?
0: Yes, what would you like to hear?
1: Can I get Adagio for Strings?
0: Yes, you can. That's a tune. Who's that for?
1: My mum, my dad, and my brother.
0: And what's your name?
1: Brooke.
0: Well, here's your tune right now, Brooke. If you're phoning the show, 0333 2020 400. Bear with me, I'll get you eventually. Tons of calls coming in here, so let me get stuck into some of these.

0: 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Hello.
1: Hi, George. Only chance to shout out, mate.
0: Aye, who for?
1: It's Big Stevie. I'm in Leaping the new. It's myself, Stevie, Walsh and Adam. We're on the night shift doing a 12-hour stint for the next 3 days, pal.
0: That's all.
1: So it's a fair one, son.
0: That's a tough one. That's not good, guys. I'll get you off you, all right? Anything you want to hear?
1: Children of the Night.
0: Coming up.
1: One of my all-time favourite ones.
0: It's a classic, isn't it? Gotta love the classics.
1: It's a banging one, mate. Banging.
0: Have a good weekend. See you, pal.
1: Bye, pal. 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

0: Waxing, Nakatomi.
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0: I'm George Bay, this is GBX. So many great requests coming in from you guys. Just as well, we're here till 10 o'clock. Loads more anthems on the way. 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

0: So being a huge Armin van Buuren fan and a huge Depeche Mode fan, that is right up my street. Telling you, love that. Here in my arms on the Friday night GBX. Right, lines are on 0333 2020 400 tonight. If you're looking for a shout out, let's get in amongst it.
1: Hi, can I request a song, please?
0: You might as well while you're here. What would you like?
1: Could you play Sunrise by Rae, I believe.
0: That's such a tune.
1: Scooter version.
0: Nobody ever plays Ratty and Sunrise. Let's get that on, all right. Who's it for?
1: Taylor.
0: All right,
1: I don't know.
0: See you, guys.
1: Yes. Bye, kids.

0: tune right there. Ratty, Sunrise, Here I Am. What, about 99, 2000, something like that? Oh, that was an anthem back in the day. Wow, so many requests coming in tonight. Hello.
1: Hello.
0: Hello, who's that?
1: Ellie May.
0: Are you looking for a tune?
1: Yes, please.
0: What are you after?
1: Angel of Mine, please.
0: What one?
1: Angel of Mine, please.
2: We're out doing deliveries in Johnston, George. Ellie May in order.
0: No problem. I used to live down that neck of the woods. Probably delivered to me at one point.
2: I know you
0: live
2: in the corner from where you used to live.
0: Ah, there you go. Listen, I've got a tune on for you guys. Angel of Mine, did you say?
2: Angel of Mine's our favourite song.
0: All right, it's coming up. See you guys.
2: Okay, see you later.

0: Betsy, are you sure? That's it. It's Friday night with the GBX. Hello.
1: Hi. I wondered if I could request a song, please.
0: Oh, what kind of song would you like to request?
1: It's an oldie, but maybe a goodie. It's the Trainspotting song by Honest MC, Think About the Way.
0: Oh, I love that tune. Let me play that right now. Who's it for?
1: It's for me. I'm Angela.
0: Angela, you have a great night.
1: Thanks, mate. Take care. Bye.
2: Me dip on the attack, fish, I can rock the flock around the clock non-stop as I would tell ya.

0: chance you could do a shout for somebody you met, Cammy Barnes, last night. Your biggest fan, John, Alana, Chris, Gabriella, Bella, Rose and Kyle, who are all tuning into the show tonight. All right, we'll play the Glen for you guys. Hello.
1: Just looking for walking on a wave.
0: Okay, play it next, pal. All right, I'll take a quick break and I'll play it next. See you, pal.
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0: love these guys so much. They smashed it at the Hydro the other week. They are Tide Lights. Is Walking on the Waves. Hello.
1: Georgie, boy.
0: What's happening?
1: Not much, mate. Just on our way to a rave right now. Just thinking of you.
0: You're on your way to a rave?
1: Yes, we are.
0: What kind of rave is it? Like in a field or something, or a warehouse?
1: No, it's SWG3.
0: All right, well, that'll be cool, though. We're doing a big night in SWG3 in November, so that's going to be cool, too. I love it in there. It's good. What are you after tonight? You looking for a tune?
1: Can we get a shout-out, please, if you don't mind?
0: Aye, who for?
1: Lewis, Sam, Jack, Finn, a.k.a. the Brookfield Boys.
0: No problem. Enjoy flying tonight, SWG3. It's going to be big.

0: special day and come with me. I'm George Yeats of the GBX Anthems. Hello.
1: Hello. Are you there?
2: Hiya, can I get a shout-out, please?
1: Aye, who for?
2: It's for Stuart and Lauren,
0: we prim. No bother, doing it next, see ya! If you are phoning the show, bear with me, I'll get you in a sec. Very, very busy right now, hello!
3: Hello, Georgie boy, Damo, can I get a song, please?
0: Yes, what do you want here?
3: Can I get Little Finger?
0: Yes, no problem, coming up, pal.
3: Oh, right, thank you.
4: It's a wee song for anybody who's ever had a rat in their life. They not big to your hassle, mate. You feel like it's your fault, they're a brat.

0: Who's that?
1: The Cumberland Old Team.
0: The Cumberland Old Team, like that. All right, what's going on with you guys?
1: Are you... no, my school
0: today.
1: We're off for September
0: weekend. Nice, you're looking for a tune?
1: No,
2: I want to
1: tell you
2: for the
0: Fly on the Wings of Love, no problem. Come

0: a shout for John and James, who got the tunes blasting tonight. Says Chelsea, that's not a problem. Hi to Kaylee and Amy, Logan and Sarah, and Nicole and Emma as well, who are having some kitchen raving tonight. Well, loads more tunes for you to kitchen rave to next.
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the time. 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

0: times.
1: What a legend that man is. DJ Scott Brown, now is the time on the Friday Night GBX. Hello.
2: Hey boy, can I get a shout out?
1: Yes, mate, who for?
2: And can I request a song?
1: What would you like?
2: Can I have Freedom?
1: From QFX? I think that's what you meant. Alexis and our Freedom, Reese is gone. This is a tune though, isn't it? On the Friday Night GBX with you guys picking the anthems.
3: But they may take our lives, but they'll never take

0: anthem that is from way back in the day. There is Freedom. Hello.
1: Hey, can I get a shout out?
0: Yes, who for?
1: Ryan, Danny, Lewis, Jojo and Max. And can I get Superstar?
0: Superstar's up next. See ya. Hello.
2: Hi.
0: Hi, who's that?
2: Ria, can I have a shout out, please?
0: Yep, who for?
2: My nanny, Linda, my three sisters and my cousin.
0: Big love to Nanny Linda with the tunes blasting. Hello.
3: John, can I get a shout out?
0: Yes, who for?
3: Well, Jamie, the duck you are. And can I get a wee song as well?
0: What do you want to hear?

0: version. Darren D and Nova Scotia's mix of Superstar. There's so many different remixes of that song over the years. Such a classic. Love it. Ginger banging tonight, Georgie boy. Could you play Jimmy Polo, Better Days? Is that an old 90s song? I think it might be. I don't know. I'll need to go and have a look for that. Do a huge shout to Dino the Taxi, who's getting married tomorrow, and the best man, Chewy. We're in the hot tub chilling before the big day. Could you play Scott Brown, Now's the Time? You've just missed it, mate. Too many bubbles in there. Hello.
1: Georgie boy, how you doing, buddy?
0: How you doing, man? Who's that?
1: I'm good at Aldo. You forgot to shout me last week, man. What happened?
0: Oh, mate, I can't get all the requests in. We get so many.
1: It's a 101 team. It's Aldo, Pablo, Emma, Kerry, Jojo, Sarah, everybody else.
0: I'll do that now, pal. All right, see you, mate.
1: Thank you, mate. Cheers, George.
0: Loads more anthems on the way. MFR.
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0: tune. David asking for that one. Tune, love that. Hello.
1: Hello, Dragon Boy.
0: Hello, who's that?
1: My name's Rebecca.
0: Right, Rebecca, what's happening?
1: I'm
0: Of course, are you looking for a tune? What is Dad like? Ask Dad what he likes, Rebecca.
1: Oh, I don't know. Actually, my dad's
0: at a gym. I don't have anything. Oh, right, he's busy. Listen, this will be a wee surprise for him when he comes back. I'll get a tune on for you, Rebecca. See ya.
1: Thank you.
0: Big love to everyone out doing deliveries tonight, providing that vital service. Hello.
2: Hello,
0: hello, who's that?
2: My name's Kieran, and we're celebrating my birthday.
0: How old are you, pal?
2: 10.
0: Well, have a great birthday. I'll play a tune for you, all right?
2: Yeah, can you play Sweet Pop Desire?
0: That's already been on. What else you like?
2: Home by Nathan Evans.
0: Okay, I can do that, no problem. See you, pal.
2: See ya.

0: that begin playing at Scotland again tomorrow. There is home, our GBX and Outforce remix with Nathan Evans and Phoenix. Hello.
1: Hi, Georgie boy. Can I get a shout out, man?
0: Hi, who for?
1: Stewie boy and Frankie.
0: I'm doing that right now. See you, Bo.
1: Thanks, George.
2: Hi, George. Can I get a shout out, please?
0: Yes, mate. Who for?
2: For Big Cammy and Wee Cammy.
0: Okay.
2: We're having a fire out the back.
0: Having a fire out the back? What could possibly go wrong? Stay safe, guys.

0: This is his best song. I love this tune. Holding on for you. It's Fair from Billy Gillies and Betsy doing the vocal. Love it. Hello.
1: Hello, Georgie boy.
0: How
1: can
0: you
1: I
0: doing?
1: Get a shout out in a song, please?
0: Yes, what would you like to hear?
1: So can I have a shout out for my auntie and for my auntie, please?
0: Aye, what song do you want?
1: Are you ready to make some noise? Are you ready to make some noise? Are you ready to make some noise?

0: my mom.
1: And are you looking for a wee shout out, Isla?
0: Yeah.
1: Let me do that right now. You have a great night.
0: Okay.
1: Hello.
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0: Love that tune, Atlantic Ocean, from way back in the day, like early 90s that was. Waterfall. It's really well too, it's a tune. Hello.
1: Hi, George. Can I have a song to shout out?
0: What's your song?
1: Stay by Symmetrix.
0: Love that tune. Let me take a quick break and I'll play it for you next. Stay right there. MFR.
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0: tonight. We always do three songs on a Saturday that we never had enough time for on the Friday show. So hope is not lost. Bear with us. We'll be good. Hello.
1: Hello, is that George?
0: It's George. How you doing? Who's that?
1: Oh, can we have a party?
0: Ooh, love a party. Is it someone's birthday?
2: No, it's not anybody's birthday. I'm too old to have birthday, George.
0: Oh, me too.
2: Well, you're probably a lot older than me, mate.
0: Oh, thank you for that.
2: No worries. I'd like you to play Rich in Paradise.
0: FBI Project. That's an old song. You're older than me. Right, Bolt, I'll get it up to you next. See ya.

0: Paradise.
1: That's a tune right there. We street rave classic. FBI Project, Rich in Paradise.

0: any chance you can do a shout out for Tracy? Because we're going to Torremolinos tomorrow to celebrate her big birthday. It's got a 5 and a 0 in it.
1: In that order.
0: 12 of us going, we'll all have the tunes on tonight. Yes.
1: That's one for the old school then.

0: Deliveries want a shout out on the show tonight. So did Verity, Valen, Jessica, and Billy, who are all tuned in tonight. Hello, you guys.
1: Hello.
2: Hello.
0: Hello, who's that?
2: It's Elaine.
0: Hello.
2: I asked for a shout out and I'm still no had it.
0: You're very impatient.
2: I know.
0: Right, who was the shout out for, Elaine?
2: It's for Elaine, Stuart, Sean. And I've asked for Cascada.
0: Let's get Cascada on right now. Hello.
3: Hi, is that George?
0: It's George. How you doing? Who's that?
3: I'm good. I'm Gillian. I'm from Glasgow. But I'm going to go on and just want a new song.
0: No bother. If you are going on holiday, take the show with you. You can check us out on the Rio app. You can listen back to any of the GBX shows on the Rio app as well. If you've got that, if you haven't downloaded it yet, get it sorted out. Just type in George Bowie on GBX. There's three shows goes up every week.

0: tonight, mashed together with Strange Heart from Push. Hello.
1: Hello,
0: who's that?
1: It's Kaylee.
0: Hello, Kaylee. What can we do for you tonight?
1: Can I have a shout-out for myself, Kaylee, and Nicole's birthday, please?
0: No bother. You guys have an amazing night, all right?
1: Thank you.

0: got a guest mix coming up tonight from DJ Jason, which is absolute class, by the way. If you like it banging, you gotta like this. Hello!
1: Hiya, could I have a shout-out, please?
0: Who's shouting out?
1: Could I shout-out to my boyfriend David and his sister Hazel? We're a wee drive in the car listening to your music.
0: Is there a wee song we can add to the driving playlist?
1: Could you pick me a song, please?
0: I'll get in. All right, Lorraine,
1: see ya. Thank you very much. Have a good night. Thanks.
2: Jotty boys, can I get a shout-out?
0: Aye, who for?
2: Jamie, Tony and Emma.
0: I'm doing that right now.
2: Cheers, man.
0: And now the phone lines are closed, but we have got a brilliant mix coming up next. Far.
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7: 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George Bowie in the mix.

So we have had a lot of fun on the show tonight. We'll do it all again tomorrow. Of course, we are here with the GBX Anthems every Friday and Saturday night. Just Pledge of Tiësto, Bring Me to Life. And this is DJ Jason in the mix to end the show. Let's get Soul Searchers Can't Get Enough on right now. No!

many anthems are in this mix, by the way. Some absolute bangers in here, like Toka's Miracle, like Waiting from Dash Berlin, like Reload, like Can't Get Enough, and we are not nearly done with you yet. Gonna get Hannah Lang and Armin van Buuren on the air next. This is Jason doing a guest mix on that Friday night GP.

0: the tunes you heard tonight, we had Dance, Apollo, Ben Nicky. We had Iguana from Mauro Picotto in there. You Got to Know from Hannah and Armin. Fragments, Toka's Miracle, Wait for Reload from Dash Berlin. Can't Get Enough, Soul Searcher, and Bringing Me to Life from Tiesto. Thank you, Jason, for the last 20 minutes. What an amazing mix that was. So many bangers, so many different versions of great tunes as well. And we will do it all again tomorrow night. I'm George Bowie. Thanks for tuning in. If you didn't get your song, don't worry about it. We'll get songs that we didn't have enough time for on tonight's show on tomorrow's show. And Callum's here next to keep the party going.
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Callum Gallagher on here for Friday night to get the party going into Saturday morning. Shout out to George Bowie for a banging GBX to start the weekend tonight.

moving to the sun. Maybe the biggest tune on planet Earth on to get us underway tonight. Hugh Gell and Mal Angel and Ultra and Natty. How you say it as well? Yeah, I've been saying it wrong my whole life. My apologies to the woman who I also thought was a band. That's just Desi Rascal Holiday. Free Jack on the remix. Love that. It's Callum Gallagher here on Friday night, keeping the party going into Saturday morning. What am I soundtracking for you then? You can call or WhatsApp the show on 0333 2020 400. Callum, then your message to 61025 on text, and I'm on Facebook and Instagram as well. Just search Callum Gallagher and slide into my DMs. Right, this is new from Glasgow based DJ Lala. You're so cool. You're so-

0: James Hype out there trying to work out how to do a set with 16 decks. Man's over here struggling with Good to hear More Than Friends on in the mix. Thank you, Nikki, for that request. There's Holla doing On The Floor. It's Friday night. It's Callum Gallagher here. Shout out to Kyle and Barry working tonight. What's the plan? In, out, shaking it all about. I've got some Chris Stassi lined up next.
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0: some tunes tonight, by the way, if I do say so myself. It's Callum Gallagher here at Soundtrack Your Friday Night as we head into Saturday morning. Hope you got some big weekend plans coming together for the biggest weekend of the month, payday weekend. Hope it is for you. Anyway, though September's not been the longest month, has it? 4 week month. Not bad. Chris Stassi, Desire. Get us back in the mix tonight. And Jamie Jones, Yes Please, to My Paradise. Hello to Lee. Got a big shout out to Andy and Kirsty as well. Having a few drinks since it's the weekend. Why not, eh? Is it a glass or is it a bottle? Right, let's speak to this guy. Hello, what are you saying?
1: I remember the song, mate.
0: What's the song?
1: Oh no, I see the light.
0: I see the paradise, yeah. See the light.
1: Yeah, Callum, tell me something. Were you in the Arches 12 years ago?
0: Was I in the Arches 12 years ago? I can't even mind what I did yesterday, never mind 12 years ago, man.
1: Well,
0: and what's your name, big guy?
1: My name's V. Colin the Joiner.
0: Okay, have a good weekend. Right, you're riding wet right now. This is Desire.

0: Lee is on the night shift tonight. It says one this month. Oh, well, you're only going to do one a month, Lee. It's not that bad, is it? Shut up and get on with it. I've got some dead mice lined up for Cal and Jamie, who are out cruising tonight. How are you going to like what I'm going to play for you, actually? It's a bit of a mash-up with Funky Town. Sophie Needs Funky Town. And Odin and Fatso together with Poppy Baskin for Tell Me What You Want gets us back to it next. It's Friday night.
1: This is
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0: Told you it'd be good. Let's get another call on. Hello, what's happening? You having a good one tonight?
1: Sounds aye, awesome.
0: Good man. Who are we shouting out tonight then?
1: Just myself. I was looking for a tune for, if we could, I don't know if you have it, David Guetta's, because I've had a long, strenuous week today, this week.
0: David Guetta's long, strenuous week?
1: No. I've had a long, strenuous week.
0: What's the song?
1: David Guetta's Play Hard is would be appropriate for it.
0: Okay, no worries, man. Let me try and get it on. And what's your
1: name? I love the tunes you're doing anyway all night.
0: Thank you, brother. What's your name?
1: Dave the Rave.
0: Right, Dave the Rave, all the best.
1: Cheers, you too, bud. Have a good one.
0: Dave the Rave. Not the name I expected that boy to come away with there. But it's the name we're going with. I'll get that lined up. Right now, though. Right here, right now, though. It's brand new Camino. Right here, right now.

0: you get a shout like this. Hello to Gabby and Abby. Their parents knew what they were doing. Hello to Frank. He's got us on as usual out in the taxi. Anybody's need a taxi? Frank is your manny. Right, I've got Milky Just the Way You Are coming up soon, and a bit of Jam Back Positive is next.
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0: All right, another in on Friday night. Still two to go. We're only just getting started.

0: favourite memory of playing that was at a wedding a few months back for Lauren and Max, and it was their one more tune, right? So we'd done Loch Lomond, and then it was time for one more tune, one more tune. And they chanted it for ages. And then the bride would go, here we go. Class. Honestly. I've got the new one from Clooney lined up. Did Sippin' Yak a few years back. More recently was on Free Your Mind with Prosper. Let's get a call on right now though. Hello.
1: Hi.
0: Hi.
1: Can I please have a shout out for Leon Aston?
0: Yeah. What are you getting up to this weekend?
1: I'm going to Dundee.
0: Oh, nice. What's happening in Dundee?
1: We're going out for dinner and staying in a hotel and stuff.
0: Oh, fancy. Well, you guys have a great weekend, all right?
1: Yeah.

0: absolutely magic, isn't it? Avicii, before he was Avicii, Timberg and Seek Bromance, Friday night. Hello to Gary and Rachel, Simon, Dot, Nicole and Wee Lloyd. Loving the tunes this weekend as well. Right, let's get back in the mix then. I've got some Lady Gaga, That Always Remember Us This Way remix. It's not a GBX remix, but the big man's put it enough that that's what everybody knows it as now. So that coming up, and Sonny Federa, D.O.D. with Poppy Bascom. She's getting a good airing tonight. Thank you for us.
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0: to Darren and LJ. Got to say hiya to Stacey and her son Taylor as well. Let's get another call in. Hello.
1: Hi, can I get a shout out, please?
0: Hi, you for?
1: Bonnie, Casey, Kyla, Cheryl, Big Kev, and Georgia.
0: Nay, bother.

0: Do you know what else I love? I love when you get a name for a shout that you just have no idea what it means, where it came from. But hello to the Penguin, who's got us on, loving the tunes on Friday night. Right, let's get back in the mix then. I've got Sahan Class from a few years ago, went viral after that wee girl was dancing on a table to it. Remember that one? Kind of weird, but it's good weird. And GBX with Kevin Maguire, that Wagon Wheel remix is playing next.
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0: Right, let's get another call on. Hello.
1: Colin, you're going to buy Amber another candle holder.
0: Am I going to buy Amber another candle? What was she saying? Did I buy her a candle holder? Did she buy or sell a candle holder using my credit card?
1: Probably.
0: I know that's what it was.
1: She likes it. Very good.
0: Right, Colin. Big shout out to yourself. Have a great night.
1: Right, big gong, thanks.
0: Right, let's do this. New beat.

0: Sending that to Craig, who was looking for a bit of Pink Floyd tonight. That's about the best I can do for you, sir. Piano Parupa. Remixing another brick in the wall. We don't need is Friday night. Hello to Carrie. And Erin, got a big shout out to the Youngs crew. Hello to Susan and her daughter Lana. They're having a wee catch up tonight. Always good that. Natalia is 13 this weekend. A big happy birthday from Mum, Dad, your wee sister Lucy, and all your family and friends. Right, I've got Disclosure coming up soon, and Belt is only with Seamus D. My Love, that's a tune that is next.
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0: All right, let's get back to it then.

0: Funky wee number, that one, Disclosure. Doing Tondo, it is Friday night, it's Callum Gallagher here. Keeping the party going into Saturday morning. I'll be back home for Saturday night as well. Right after the GBX and Gary Spence here Sunday night with the anthems as well. Oh, listen, we got you covered all weekend and beyond with the Rayo app. You can listen to any of our shows anytime you like. Hello.
1: Hi.
0: Hi.
1: Can I please have a shout out for Leanne Aston?
0: Yeah. What are you getting up to this weekend?
1: I'm going to Dundee.
0: Oh, nice. What's happening in Dundee?
1: We're going like out for dinner and staying in a hotel and stuff.
0: Oh, fancy. Well, you guys have a great weekend, all right?
1: Thank you.
0: Bye. Hello. Who's there?
2: It's Andy.
0: Andy, who are we shouting out tonight, friend?
2: So I guess I'll give one to the Matisse, Kate.
0: You've got to do it, eh? Can I come on the radio? A no shout out. Have a good weekend, man.
2: You too, pal.
0: Right, I've got a request here for S Club. I've actually got a decent remix of Don't Stop Moving. Let me get that lined up. First S, brand new Cheney, teaming up with Shan Lee. He's got an incredible voice, lending her vocal to this since you.

0: Beastie Boys on the remix of the GBX anthem. Bits and pieces. It's Friday night. GBX back on tomorrow night, and I'll be here right after to keep the party going as well. And it's Sunday morning, and the party continues on Sunday night with Gary Spence here with the Sunday night anthems. Hello to Bo, Nikki, Caroline, Stephen, Big Zach, and Wee Alan listening tonight, loving the tunes. Right, let's get back to it. I've got Ewan McVickers, Share the House playing next.
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0: Jamie Becker getting us back into it tonight with Share the House. I love that tune. A big piano on it. And there is Destiny's Child, jumping, reworked. Like, they probably could have never imagined it. Beyond Limits doing Ballers. Friday night, Callum Gallagher here on the tunes. Soundtracking whatever it is that you're doing tonight. We're on WhatsApp now. Same number you call us, 0333 2020 400. Callum, in your message to 61025 on text, and Callum Gallagher on the socials as well. Hello.
1: Hi, it's Christine. Shouting out my husband, Stefan.
0: Oh, Christine and Stefan. What are you getting up to this weekend?
1: No idea yet.
0: Oh. Anybody got any plans or wasn't hijacked? Christine and Stefan's got none on.
1: No plans at the minute.
0: At the minute.
1: At the minute.
0: Have a great weekend.
1: Thanks, on you. Bye.
0: Right, let's do this. It's DJ Boring and Teed, Illusion.

0: Yes, Every Time You Touch Me. Sending out to Tracy and Laura. Hello to Jackson as well, who is celebrating a big birthday. Not said how big though. And I assume that means Jackson's ancient. Hello to Michael as well, working the night shift tonight. Loving the tunes this weekend.
1: 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MFR.
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0: This weekend and every weekend, GBX tomorrow night, then me, Gary Spence, on Sunday night with the anthems as well. Listen, we got you. Shout out to Jamie and Deco. Hello to Angela and Susan, Lee and Rosie, Keith and T. Loving it as well. Hello.
1: It's Bailey Granger here, Callum.
0: What's happening, friend? Who are we shouting out this weekend?
1: I'm shouting out my mum, my dad, my gran and grandpa, and my auntie Fiona.
0: Your gran and grandpa?
1: Yeah, my gran and grandpa.
0: Is he a bit grumpy, is he?
1: No.
0: Just been tarred with a very unfortunate brush there, I think. Right, well, what are you getting up to this weekend?
1: I'm going to see Tudors down at the Hydro.
0: Well, enjoy that. Let us know how it is.
1: Thank you.
0: Know that I'll get tickets. But they are doing about 10 dates, aren't they? And still, probably all sold out. Right, let's do this. DOD.

0: And that is it. All I've got time for tonight, sadly. All good things must come to an end, but we'll go again Saturday night. I'll be back on at 10, right after the George Bowie Experience. We got the tunes for the biggest and best night of the month, payday weekend. You know Saturday's going to be a good one. Even if you're working, we'll have the tunes to get you through. And Sunday night, the party continues as well. Gary Spence here with the anthems. If you're staying up and partying through, you don't have to go anywhere tonight. It's back-to-back tunes until Amber takes over at 6. Have a good one. Enjoy the rest of your Friday.
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12: The top stories this hour. Football finance expert Kieran Maguire doesn't think Manchester City will be thrown out of the Premier League. That's despite reports they've been found guilty for nearly all the 115 financial regulations they allegedly broke over a 9-year period from 2009. Maguire believes they'll escape the worst outcome.
13: We've got this huge waiting period, or ideally a short waiting period, for the tariff, whether that's a points deduction, whether that's a fiscal penalty, or whether it could be the nuclear option and they're expelled from the Premier League, which I think most commentators think is highly unlikely.
12: An independent commission has been considering the allegations. City deny any wrongdoing and are now thought to be appealing. Iran says it has offered the US a 7-day plan to reopen the Strait of Hormuz. Tehran says it would restore shipping if Washington lifts its naval blockade, eases oil sanctions, and observes a wider ceasefire. Andy Burnham has ruled out calling an early general election, saying the next vote will be in 2029. He's heading to Liverpool for his first Labour conference as Prime Minister. At